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You know you should know that person's name because you've met them so many times before and you're just drawing a blank. What do you do? Jamie in Bellingham is awful with this too. She says it was great when she was on vacation in Australia because everyone's called mate. Maybe we should start that here. 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

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It's Anacortes Arts Festival weekend, and if you're going tomorrow, lots of sunshine. Saturday, you could see a few showers. Sunshine again on Sunday. You are

0: Cafe 104.1. I'm Scotty Van Driver. Normally, when we've got a live broadcast coming up, we go around the studio. Dave Allen, Patrice, myself, we see if there's anybody that really wants it. Well, this Saturday, 11 to 1, I didn't even offer it to anybody else. I'm going to be at Marine Park in Blaine for the Drayton Harbor Pirate Festival. Get your best puffy shirt on, get an eye patch and a bandana, come out and sing sea shanties with me and shop the vendor fair. Kids have a little junior pirate's cove with games and activities. There's a costume contest. It is going to be so much fun. I will see you there with a big R to welcome you. This Saturday, 11 to 1, Marine Park.
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It's Seafair weekend in Seattle, and the Blue Angels made their arrival yesterday, had a practice today, and then their air shows at 3:30 tomorrow, Saturday, and Sunday. 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

Cafe 104.1. I'm Scotty Van Driver. Just imagine yourself sitting in a jail cell in Mount Vernon, reflecting on a series of bad choices that not only landed you there, but now you're going viral for. Washington State Patrol caught this guy going 20 miles an hour over the speed limit on a motorcycle on Highway 9. He would not pull over for him. So you got the chase thing going on, which is going to make it bad enough. But then once his motorcycle broke down, he jumped off, ran toward a lake, crashed through a gate into the water, which was only about 6 inches deep. So it was not nearly enough for him to swim away. He was easily apprehended. He's got warrants out for his arrest, the motorcycle reportedly stolen, and it's all caught on video. Local news for My Bellingham Now at cafe.com.

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0: 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You've got about 5 minutes going northbound at the Peace Arch, still close to 30 minutes if you're coming south, and then that's it. You got 5-10 minutes either direction. Truck crossing, Linden, and Sumas. Sunny and 79 tomorrow before the showers, and 69 move in on Saturday. But then that's it. Those showers will be gone by Sunday with a high 69 and then up to 76 on Monday. Oak Harbor checking in at 74 right now. Sumas has 76. 73 in Bellingham with Ed Sheeran. It's Camera, Cafe 104.1.

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We've had the opportunity to get to know Ethan Hunger, a real estate agent in Bellingham, really well the last few years. His Hunger versus Hunger campaign. He wanted to break the world record for most triathlons in 24 hours. See if he did it in local news from My Bellingham Now at Cafe.

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0: 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Starting you off with two nights at the Holiday Inn & Suites in Bellingham. Go there with your kids. Just take a couple of days in the middle of summer. They can go swimming all they want. Just have a blast staying up late. 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You're going to stop at Elizabeth Station and Hella Provisions, Mallard Ice Cream and Antler Baking Company. We're going to draw that tomorrow morning at 9:30. 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

Bruno Mars coming to Vancouver for 5 shows this October. But before we get to him, we've got a couple chances to see Somber. He's going to be at Rogers Arena in Vancouver September 29th. Climate Pledge October 1st. 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

This is going to be kind of cool. The Alpha Capricornids are peaking tonight. So are the Southern Delta Aquarids. And then in a few weeks, the annual Perseid meteor shower that happens every July and August. That one's going to peak on August 12th. So look up and make lots of wishes when you see those meteors.

0: a district that works for you. Vote Pike, Flowers, and Crite in the 42nd. Ballots are due. Don't wait. Vote today. 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

0: Cafe 104.1. I'm Scotty Van Driver. That is Charlie Max right outside the studio. She's coming in next to take you through the rest of your Thursday night. 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We draw at 9:30. 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
5: So we have 4 years coming up. We have our 1,000th episode coming up.
3: Yeah. Mm-hmm. Still working on our big celebration. It probably won't fall on the 15th proper.
4: No. That's the day Peyton moves into college.
3: Yes.
4: 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I'll be a ball bag of sadness.
3: 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Yeah, absolutely.
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3: Yeah.
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4: Oh, Patrice, right. You mean the ball bag of sadness? Yeah. Exactly. That's what people say.
3: Well, we will be here tomorrow morning. I mean, if you thought today's content was top shelf,
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Feel the downhill slant of Thursday as we lean toward the end of the week. It is Charlie. How are your window dressings? You better check on them. I'll explain why. Plus, what does it cost to raise a kid these days? You might want to sit down for that answer. And then after 9, we got a cup of joy. 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

Adele is studying opera. She's doing this for her acting debut in Tom Ford's drama film Cry to Heaven, which has been adapted from Anne Rice's 1982 novel about 18th century Italian opera. It's Cafe 104.1.

0: 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It is Charlie. A Mississippi city has a new rule about your window blinds. Property owners can now be cited for having broken blinds, shutters, or shades that hurt a neighborhood's curb appeal and property value. The board there voted 6-1 last week to add window coverings to the city's property maintenance code. The new rules cover blinds, shutters, or shades that are broken or bent, and any temporary materials used permanently will get you in trouble. Potential penalties for the violation include a fine of $1,000 or up to 6 months in jail. Oh, they should see what my verticals look like after my dog got done with them.
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4.1, it is Charlie. Here's your excuse about not rinsing the dishes, guys. A recent study found that rinsing dishes before putting them in the dishwasher may actually reduce the effectiveness of the dishwasher.

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1: Ahoy, me matey! It's Scotty Van Driver, and I'll see you this Saturday from 11 to 1 at Marine Park in Blaine for the Drayton Harbor Pirate Festival. 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
1: Caitlin Clark, she's one of the most famous players in the WNBA, grew up in Iowa. She went to college in Iowa, and recently she returned to Iowa to make sure hundreds of kids there headed back to the classroom in style this fall. Through her Caitlin Clark Foundation, Caitlin teamed up with Des Moines Public Schools for their third annual Back to School Backpacks event. About 500 local students walked away with brand new backpacks that were stuffed with fresh school supplies, free books from Scholastic, and snacks. For Caitlin, giving back through reading and education hits close to home. She says, reading and education have been a huge impact on my life. She remembers picking out books at the Scholastic Fair and how empowering it was as a kid and how motivated she was to read. And she wants to share that experience with others.

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The Romantic Tour returns to the U.S. August 21st. The cheapest tickets I found at the moment, $82 in Mexico City, December 3rd. The most expensive are $554, September 23rd in San Antonio. 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

0: Police and Every Breath You Take. It's Cafe 104.1. It is Charlie. And yeah, we all want the pick for the gram, but I'm not sure this is advisable. A Washington State fisherman has been arrested after allegedly dragging protected sharks from the water to pose for social media content. Connor Seifert faces 9 counts of unlawful fishing and 1 gross misdemeanor following a months-long investigation that opened back in April by the Washington Department of Fish and Wildlife. They had received 14 complaints about Connor, who is targeting the sharks, catching them, mishandling them, then dragging them out of the water to wrestle with them.
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0: Hi there, it's Bill Davis. I'm serving up the Lunchtime Link every weekday at noon here on Cafe. I'm going to play three songs in a row, and all you have to do is figure out what link that they all have in common together to score yourself some scrumptious lunch.
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0: Adele set fire to the rain. It's Cafe 104.1. It is Charlie, and a dating trend called roster dating is getting a lot of attention, especially among younger singles. The idea is simple. Instead of focusing just on one person, you keep a roster of several people you're dating at the same time, often around four or five deep. Now, before deciding whether you want to commit, supporters say it helps keep expectations in check, it reduces the sting of rejection, and it prevents people from getting too attached too quickly. But, of course, experts say it can help people explore their options and make better decisions. However, honesty, communication, and knowing what you're really looking for will go a longer way in helping you decide.
1: Cafe This Morning.
2: Look at the guy from The Office who goes on to other
3: right?
2: things.
3: Oh, John Krasinski.
4: He's a good looking
2: and
4: fella.
2: He's in.
3: You got to give him a ton of credit. To go from The Office to a Jack Ryan character, that's a big leap.
2: Yes, yeah. It is.
3: And he got there through A Quiet Place.
2: Yeah. He looks like kind of a goofy guy in the back of the classroom.
4: Totally.
2: This is where his career is going to end. And not even a little bit. He's sharp. He and his wife are a power couple.
4: Is his wife Emily Blunt?
2: Yes.
4: Man, she's pretty.
2: Yeah, she sure is.
4: Wow.
3: Should have been Pam.
2: I see talented. I see talented when I see
4: sure,
2: her.
4: You
2: see,
4: sure. You I only see beauty.
2: Yes, yeah. I see her as a gifted, gifted industry person.
4: Sure, industry
3: well, when you
4: person.
3: Get older, you stop really noticing the other stuff.
2: You really do.
1: Dave, Alan, and Patrice.
2: Even if given an opportunity, you probably couldn't perform.
4: Oh wow! Okay.
3: Wow.
2: I'm speaking acting. I don't know what you're saying.
4: Obviously, but they have things for that.
2: They do.
4: Just in case you need it.
3: To help you act.
4: To better. Help you act.
2: Acting better. Classes.
4: Acting
2: classes. Mm-hmm. Yes.
1: Yeah. Cafe 104.1.
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0: Fine Young Cannibals wrapping up our Thursday night on Cafe 104.1. She drives me crazy. It is Charlie. Thank you so much for hanging in. Then tomorrow, it's always my favorite day of the week. Well, it's my second favorite because Monday you come back and I like to hang with you. But Friday, we get to kick off the weekend. So come join me. I'll be here starting at 8. And I promise I'll bring a cup of joy. It's Cafe 104.1.
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0: What's up?
1: Well, it's what's down that's got my attention.
0: Oh?
1: Yeah, look at that long snake.
0: Snake? Oh, traffic. Those are cars.
1: I know they're cars. I'm being metaphorical.
0: You're weird.
1: You aren't weird. What's the deal with the HOV?
0: What do you mean?
1: Well, what's that even stand for?
0: Huckleberry, Oleander, Violet.
1: Pretty sure you're wrong about that. Anyway, why isn't everybody in the HOV? It's moving and everyone else has stopped.
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0: What's up?
1: Well, it's what's down that's got my attention.
0: Oh?
1: Yeah, look at that long snake.
0: Snake? Oh, traffic. Those are cars.
1: I know they're cars. I'm being metaphorical.
0: You're weird.
1: You aren't weird. What's the deal with the HOV?
0: What do you mean?
1: Well, what's that even stand for?
0: Huckleberry, Oleander, Violet.
1: Pretty sure you're wrong about that. Anyway, why isn't everybody in the HOV? It's moving and everyone else has stopped.
0: You have to qualify for it.
1: 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Look at it. It gets you to SeaTac quickly. You can sleep, look out the window, be productive, and it's in the HOV. Hey, maybe it stands for heading on vacation.
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1: Oh, it's beautiful. But wait a minute, isn't this...
0: Yeah, yes it is.
1: But I thought the old lady dropped it into the ocean in the air.

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1: 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Vote today. 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

0: What's up?
1: Well, it's what's down that's got my attention.
0: Oh?
1: Yeah, look at that long snake.
0: Snake? Oh, traffic. Those are cars.
1: I know they're cars. I'm being metaphorical.
0: You're weird.
1: You aren't weird. What's the deal with the HOV?
0: What do you mean?
1: Well, what's that even stand for?
0: Huckleberry, Oleander, Violet.
1: Pretty sure you're wrong about that. Anyway, why isn't everybody in the HOV? It's moving and everyone else has stopped.
0: You have to qualify for it.
1: Qualify? 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Look at it. It gets you to SeaTac quickly. You can sleep, look out the window, be productive, and it's in the HOV. Hey, maybe it stands for heading on vacation.
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Hi there, it's Bill Davis. I'm serving up the Lunchtime Link every weekday at noon here on Cafe. I'm going to play three songs in a row, and all you have to do is figure out what link that they all have in common together to score yourself some scrumptious lunch.

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0: Cafe 104.1. Good morning to you on this festive Friday. It's 5:35 on this final day of July 2026.
1: And this month went by fast.
0: I know, right? You find yourself keep saying it, right? We keep opening every show. We can't believe that time is passing.
2: Yeah.
0: You know, and it's happening in 24-hour intervals.
2: It's amazing.
0: Amazing. It's just funny how it all works.
1: The Earth just keeps spinning around the sun.
0: Yeah, that's what happens.
2: I appreciate Dave's in a Blue Friday shirt right now. Are we Seahawking? That's very nice.
1: You know, I felt in a Seahawks mood.
2: Okay.
1: And I needed to do laundry and didn't have many short sleeve shirts.
0: Nah, there could be that.
2: That'll do.
0: Or he could be wearing Dodger blue after the Dodgers beat us again.
1: Yeah, the Mariners. Yeah,
0: well, you know what? The trade deadline is coming. Help is on the way.
1: Hey, help me figure this out. Bryce Miller was supposed to start last night's game.
0: Yes.
1: That's what they had told us. Bryce Miller was the starter. Bryce Miller's been very good.
0: Yes.
1: Brian Wu, I learned this on your show.
0: Yes.
1: On KPUG, 1170, 3-6, The Zone, that you host every afternoon. I learned that Brian Wu has been good at home and terrible on the road.
0: Mm. Yes.
1: All of a sudden, at the last minute, they take Bryce Miller out. They put Brian Wu in, and guess what? He's terrible on the road.
0: Yeah, well.
1: What was that?
0: Well, Bryce Miller needed an extra day, and Brian Wu would have been the next man up. So it makes sense that way. On the other side, as we mentioned on the show, you got to help a guy out here. Brian Wu is a really good pitcher. And at some point, you got to think he's going to get up for a big game like the Dodgers. Mm. You know, I like the thinking on it. But outside of all of that, the thing that you're focused on, and rightfully so, the story there is like, he's terrible on the road, so why put him out there? It made more sense, because who else are you going to put out there in that situation?
1: So Bryce Miller wasn't ready to go.
0: Wasn't ready to go.
1: Okay. That part I didn't hear.
0: Yeah, we don't know why. That's part of the mystery of the whole thing, and that's why you didn't get spoon-fed answers yesterday, because nobody really knows other than he's had some problems before. So rather than just announce his issues, because you don't want to tip off the next team either, right?
1: Right.
0: So you just kind of, you put Brian Wu out there. I liked the move at the time. I mean, obviously after the fact, it didn't work and he's terrible on the road still. But Brian Wu is a good pitcher.
1: Yeah, I know.
0: It's like saying, why do you put Cal Raleigh out there? He's terrible. You know, I mean, well, he's actually a really great player who's just

0: playing terribly.
1: Yeah, well, that seems to be the Mariners' story this year.
0: I know.
1: Players not playing great.
0: Yeah, if you're listening to our show, we're just grasping. You know, we're coming up with conspiracy theories at this point. I mean, who knows? But I still hold out hope that, you know, the big trade. When did you say it's August? What?
2: 3rd, obviously.
0: Yeah, for the trade deadline. And at
2: That's
0: some
2: just
0: point.
2: Just Monday, by the way.
0: Yeah, and hopefully we can figure it all out by then. So
1: still 2.5 games back.
0: Yeah, I mean, that's all fine, right? I mean, there's still plenty of time. Plenty of time on that.
2: Plenty of time.
0: But again, we got to right the ship here in the next 2 weeks. I mean, that's really what's got to happen.
1: Right.
0: I mean, we got to look like a baseball team that can win some games.
1: And yeah. You got to look like a baseball team that can win when we're up against the National League, too. Because right now, yeah. The American League is awful, and we're still flailing.
0: Yes. Well, you know, one thing at a time, right? I mean, we got to win the division, yeah. And then we got to get to the American League, and then... You know, whoever we play in the World Series, if we get there, oof, that's going to be tough.
2: Oof.
0: You know, the thing that really sucks is I go back a year and a half when AI said the Seattle Mariners are going to win the World Series in 2027.
2: Mm.
0: And there's something about that for me because, you know, I have a thing for the number 27, mm-hmm. and that is my team. My number one favorite sports team is the Seattle Mariners. Mm-hmm. I'm not even saying baseball is my favorite sport, but the Mariners, they're my favorite sports franchise. They are. I've just since I was a kid.
2: Yeah.
0: You know, I mean, there's lots of games. I just have fond memories of listening to the games on the radio and all that. And, you know, baseball is fun to go to. And I sit there and I worry because, okay, so next year we're supposed to win it. If you're paying attention to what's happening in baseball right now, there probably isn't going to be a season next year because of all the disputes they're having.
1: Is that a probably?
0: Yeah, it at this point, it sure feels like a probably, absolutely. People are expecting stoppages. And so now, if the Mariners make a move to get a guy, they got to be really careful. If you get rid of a guy or you acquire a guy, I mean, you have to do that knowing that there's a really, really, really, really good chance there's not a season next year.
2: Like literally not playing baseball next
0: year?
2: Yes. Why?
0: Yeah. Because there's a whole thing about like the salary cap and all that.
2: Yeah.
0: You know how they have it in football? You know, it's all this fancy sports terminology.
1: I hate the business part of sports.
0: I know.
2: It's,
0: right?
2: It's a game. They're literally not going to play because the billionaires can't just figure it out.
0: Right. Exactly.
1: And that's where, as a fan.
2: Boo-hoo, Muffin. Like, get it together.
1: That's where, right? As a fan, I feel slighted. This is why I no longer have Seattle Seahawks season tickets, because they went through this with the lockout that happened back in the day. And here it was May. They wanted us to pay for our full season ticket package for the upcoming year, which was still months away. And it looked like there may not even be a season, in which case they would eventually refund us our money. And I just felt like, here's all these billionaires fighting with millionaires over my money, and they want me to pay early. And they don't even know if I'm going to get anything for it. And that was the point where we decided, let's go buy a big TV.
2: Yeah. Yeah.
0: Those TVs are much cheaper.
1: Yeah.
0: Yeah.
2: And if I find that so annoying. Not the baseball situation.
1: No, I hear you.
0: Okay. Yeah, it is annoying. And if you think about it, when they want that money early, when they want you to buy your season tickets, that's just so they can put it in the bank and profit from it.
1: Exactly. They're just getting interest on it. That's all it is.
2: I read a story about Starbucks being one of the largest banks that we actually have.
1: Wow,
2: people
1: really?
2: Just don't realize it, because when you reload your Starbucks card, it's like, hey, how much do you want to put on your card? Your drink is $8, but wouldn't it be nice to reload your card up to $50
1: so that you can
2: get stars and points and all these things?
0: Mm-hmm.
2: Yeah, so people are like, reloading their card for $50, and then Starbucks just gets to have your money.
1: Wow. Mm-hmm. I've never had a restaurant gift card.
2: Their app, their whole situation is crazy with how sophisticated it is, and it makes perfect sense because they're making a buttload of money.
1: Wow. Yeah.
0: Isn't it funny how we look at things? I have a friend who's all about that.
2: Yeah.
0: And like, I'll just put on my card and then you can Venmo me or something.
2: Uh-huh.
0: And then, you know what she has? She has a brand new Starbucks coat. And I said, so your goal was to look like you work there? Here you are, this great customer. So now you get to look like an employee? I mean, is that really the goal?
2: Excuse me, dude, can I get a napkin or a straw? And she's like, no, I don't work here. I'm a rep of the brand. That's
0: exactly.
2: All.
0: Just repping.
2: Wow.
1: Did she start misspelling your name once she got that?
0: I see what you did there. Yeah. And think about these sports teams that have, like, you know, commercials right on their stuff.
2: Yeah.
0: Look at race cars. Race cars. If you're a fan of a certain race car driver and you get some merch and you wear the guy's shirt or his jacket, it's just a bunch of logos.
2: Yeah.
0: It's like they should be paying me to wear this jacket.
2: They're doing this to our kids, too. I mean, just to have a total spiral of conversation here. But even like when the kids play like club sports, they've got logos all over their jerseys.
0: Yeah.
2: And to me, they didn't used to have that many. There used to be like one title sponsor on the jersey, and that was the company that was sponsoring the jerseys. And then all of a sudden, Ronan had, you know, like 6 or 7 different logos on his shirt. Guess how much money we saved as parents in uniform purchases because of all those.

0: great sponsors.
1: None.
0: We saved none.
2: Right.
0: The kits still cost us $750 for the whole thing. And it's like, but we have all these sponsors and now my kid is logoed up and walking all over the place. And yet I'm still paying full price for this logo.
1: Well, what they're doing, they're training these young league runners to go work for FIFA.
0: I guess. You're there right. You go.
1: That's what they're doing.
2: And that's the thing, even with the pro soccer teams, they, you know, for years they were the Seattle Xboxes. Are they the Seattle Providences now?
0: The Seattle Zoo Lilies, right? Yeah, like, what were they?
2: Yeah, I mean, much more prominent than the name of the team.
0: 100%.
1: You know, we're, all of a sudden your kids are going to start signing these deals. You know how they have those NIL deals in sports?
0: Yeah.
1: Now all of a sudden, you know, here's your six-year-old. You know, what league are they going to sign up for? And
0: well, and I think about it every time, like, I post to my Instagram. So it's like I post this picture of my kid playing sports with this logo, and I'm just furthering the problem.
2: Yep. And somebody's getting paid for that.
0: Yes.
2: It's just not you.
0: It's not me. I didn't get, you know, a discount on uniforms because of it. Huh. Now I'm fired up. Thanks, Alan.
2: Stupid sports.
0: Baseball.
1: Sports.
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0: I woke up to Britney Spears on top of a horse. And before you think what? I was dreaming about it, the first thing I did is I grabbed my phone in the morning and I started scrolling today. I normally don't do that. I wake up, grab a cup of coffee, and you know, I listen to a little bit of music, and then I start the doom scroll.
1: Sure.
0: And the process that is the beginning of this show.
1: Yeah.
0: And I just grabbed the phone, and there she was, frolicking on a horse. She had a bit of a nip slip, and they put a little diamond right over the key area there, which is something I really don't understand. I really, truly don't understand. If you're going to show all the, if you're going to have the girls out, and the only thing you're going to do is cover up one little part, how do I say this correctly, Patrice, without
1: the
0: getting...
1: The nipple?
0: Yes.
1: Yeah.
0: So how do we...
1: say it with me. Nipple.
0: Nipple.
1: Nipple.
0: So how do we, you know, we just cover that up with a little diamond emoji.
1: Yeah.
0: And then that makes everything else fine.
1: I don't understand why your nipple can be out, but my nipple can't be out.
0: That's something I've been asking for, you know, equality for a long time. I really have.
1: You started the Free the Nip campaign?
0: Yes, absolutely. But why is that a thing? I mean, think about it.
1: I don't know.
0: It's one of these. This is not my fault. I went to bed early last night. Uh-huh. I got some rest. I feel fantastic this morning.
1: Yeah.
0: And the first thing
2: we're
0: I do.
2: In trouble.
0: Cocked and ready to fire. But no, I all of a sudden, I didn't ask for this, but I guess technically I did because I followed her on Instagram.
1: Yeah.
0: And next thing I know, there she is bouncing all over the place on top of a horse. I was reminded of that great scene from 10. Remember that? Bo Derek way back in the day?
2: Way back in the day.
0: Sure. That was Dave and I's early teenage days.
1: Okay.
0: And boy, that was a good time. But so that wasn't it the Olivia Newton-John Let's Get Physical album that came after that?
1: Oh.
0: We had very few options as kids to fall in love. And then it was the Like a Virgin.
1: There was always
0: album.
1: Real girls, you know.
0: Well,
1: like you
0: well,
1: you
0: remember,
1: could have gone and talked
0: to you have to remember Dave was in drama and I was president of the traffic safety club. There weren't real girls. It just wasn't a thing, you know what I'm saying?
1: Valid point.
0: Okay. Write that down for a promo, by the way.
2: Got it.
0: So anyway.
2: Write it down now.
0: We'll edit this part out.
2: Sure.
0: But the whole thing with putting a little diamond emoji over the thing, right?
1: Yeah, I don't get it.
0: Yeah, it just, what does that do?
1: I don't get it.
0: What are you protecting at that point?
1: Is the nipple so offensive? I don't know.
0: Well, the same thing, too. And it seems to me, and it's not my fault that I go to these festivals and music events, and there's the younger generation walking around with their bums hanging out.
1: Oh, yeah.
0: The lower, like, you know the part of the bum where it turns into a W?
1: Yep.
0: Okay, so right. So
1: the cheek, the bottom of the cheek.
0: Yeah, so I shouldn't see above the line, right?
1: I mean, I saw the most interesting thing. A dermatologist put out a report that she's seeing an increase in, this is gross, so if you're eating breakfast, in warts along the bottom of people's bums because so many teenage girls, and just, I guess, women in general at this point, are wearing such short shorts that, the contagious part of a wart that you might get, if you're sitting in sand or sitting in a place where other people have had, their feet, that is now getting carried over, and they're seeing bum warts.
2: There's a reason pants are supposed to cover your parts.
1: Isn't that gross?
2: That's how it's meant to be.
0: I'm minding my own business at these events. Uh-huh. The next thing you know, your eyes go, wait, what? What am I? Okay, all right. And then it's darn it, she's young.
2: I will say I see a lot less of that now with young men. The pants that are around the top of the legs instead of the butt. You don't see that nearly as much as you used to.
0: Yeah, well, they're pulling them up now.
1: Yeah. Yeah, but the men's shorts are getting a little shorter. Not 1970s short, but they're mid-thigh now instead of the full-on, you know, schpants.

0: Spants?
1: Mm-hmm.
0: Is that a thing?
1: You had some spants on the other day.
0: I did?
1: Yeah, your black shorts.
0: This is my workout shorts.
1: They're like below the knee, though. They're spants.
0: Above the knee, you mean?
2: Spants?
1: Your shorts were below the knee, right? Like they went down to right below your knee.
0: The black ones were?
1: Yeah, I think so.
0: I guess they were.
1: Yeah.
0: Yeah, they're long workout shorts. Yeah. Those are my Nike shorts.
1: Those are spants.
0: Yeah, that's where if you look like you're working out, and maybe people think you're working out.
1: Sure.
0: Yeah. I've taken the next step to start exercising again.
1: Well, you have to look the part first.
0: Yes, you got to look the part.
1: Yeah.
0: Optics.
1: Yeah, yeah.
0: It's all about optics.
1: I get that, 100%. Sure.
0: But anyway, so I woke up to the Britney Spears, and that's how I started my day.
1: Yeah.
0: And then I just started
1: a whole
0: process.
1: It seems like a good start to the day.
2: Can I just say, I just went to Britney Spears' Instagram page, which I don't follow.
1: Uh-huh.
2: And I clicked on the first thing there
0: and
2: immediately saw what you were talking about and very much regret it.
0: Yeah.
2: That's not.
1: Wait, now I want to see. I thought she had a private account and I wasn't following her.
0: Well,
2: it's public again, apparently.
0: All our privates are public. Yeah. There's no question about that. There's no question about that. Yeah. I mean, she's just flaunting. It's a shame, right? Because we're rooting for her. She's clearly not well. That's her thing. It just looks so, oof. You know, I mean, she had it going on, but, you know, obviously it was artificially inflated when she was at her peak with all the things. You know, that's not healthy.
1: Mm.
0: No.
2: No, it's, yeah.
0: Yeah.
2: I'm sorry I went.
0: Yeah. But then, you know, I just, you know, again, just trying to offer a little content. It wasn't my idea to play Toxic by Britney Spears this morning.
1: No,
0: just
1: that's
0: there
1: scary.
0: It was. You know, it's my job to be a musicologist and a pop culture specialist.
1: Yeah.
0: And I'm just dropping the knowledge.
1: Yeah.
0: That's what she put out there. But anyway, you're saying it's okay to show nipple.
1: I'm just saying, I guess I don't want people walking around. Oh, there it is. Yep.
2: Just boing, boing, boing. Okay. Yep.
0: Oh, I mean, I'm not going to lie. I burned some calories looking at that. There was a positive. So anyway, you have a Peloton.
1: I also burned calories this morning working out on the spin bike.
0: All right, look at that. We have a top of the hour trip to get to. Call us now, 360-676-CAFE. It's a staycation, and we've teamed up with all the people on this. Sustainable. Sustainable Connections. Wonderful
2: That's
0: people. And again, just call.

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0: And I think members of the public should rightfully demand answers, like the rest of us.
1: The mayor named Deputy Chief Andre Sales, a longtime law enforcement veteran, as interim chief.
2: Interesting. Do we ever find out why he resigned or why she wanted him to resign? Because
1: apparently they haven't gotten along since the start. But still not a lot of reasons given.
2: Could it be her lack of experience and not understanding anything with anything? I mean, she's terrible. I mean, she certainly doesn't understand. When she's talking law enforcement and all that, she has zero experience on any of this. And 7 months into this, she's making decisions like this. When you vote for someone, I mean, you got to keep all those things in mind.
1: Yeah. Well, if you're asking why, one more piece of sound for you. She says it wasn't just about the shooting this weekend. Anytime, Mayor. It wasn't just about.
3: I'll say that this decision was not solely due to the events of Sunday. I'll say, multiple factors figured into this decision and into the conversation that the chief and I had.
1: She didn't really explain what those multiple factors are, but clearly she and the chief have had issues.
2: Well, let's know what they are. Let's be transparent.
4: Yeah.
2: Right? I mean, just the way all this was handled, something was wonky.
4: Yep.
2: You know, the chief was out of line talking to that one reporter from that real small organization. And he pushed back a little bit. You know, I was trying to relate to that situation. Guy's being called out and for, him doing a job. And if he really is passionate about his job, he pushed back on the guy. I would have been potentially that guy. And he walked it back the next day.
1: Yeah.
2: And it's like, okay.
1: I don't think he said anything inappropriate. It was more his body language. I mean, it looked like he was going to take a swing.
2: Yeah. And the reporter was sitting there the whole time. You could just see what the reporter was thinking. If this guy hits me, this will benefit me a lot.
4: 100%. Ka-ching. Payday. Yeah.
2: But it's going to hurt.
4: Uh-huh.
2: And it is the police. And they are armed. I'm going to end up cuffed and stuffed either way. And so, I don't know. This is so wonky. And just listening to her read her AI-driven...
4: it sure felt like an AI-driven speech, didn't it?
2: It sure did.
4: And to me, when I was listening to that too, I was like, man, she just is void of all emotion.
2: Yeah.
4: Like if I'm giving a speech like that and I'm accepting responsibility for the lack of communication and it's my office, there's going to be some inflection in my voice and there's going to be,
1: she's very deadpan.
4: Yes. Some amount of passion showing the city that like, I hear you, I'm responding. And she just she was robotic.
2: Yeah. I mean, she seemed like a bad, spokesperson.
4: Yeah.
2: At best.
4: Uh-huh.
2: Right. I mean, leadership is the actual word we're looking for, right? There's no leadership here.
4: Yeah. Yeah.
2: You know, I mean, passion, all of that ties into leadership.
4: Yeah. And passion is what I would want from my politicians. You know, yes. I want someone who cares about the city that I live in. I want someone who cares about the safety of the community that they're leading. You got none.
2: And being responsible. You know what? This was terrible what happened. This should not have happened. It's my responsibility to make sure it won't happen again in the future.
4: Yeah.
2: You know, and just own it. I mean, she did, but she didn't. You know, yeah. She read a statement and just. And we're not nitpicking, right? I mean, this is everybody. Everybody, the media really did a good job on this one. You know, the local media down there in Seattle did a really, really good job.
1: I agree. And we don't say that very often.
2: Hmm. Yes. They wanted answers and they wanted answers for the public. Normally they're looking for the salacious story, what's going to get eyes on the news and all that stuff. I mean, I really feel that they wanted to get answers. There's another gunman potentially out there. We need to let the public know this is frustrating.
4: Yeah.
2: Tell us what's going on. And now what happened with the police chief? Why did this happen?
4: Yeah.
2: They're holding them accountable. That's what we want the media to actually do. And I think she did a poor job. I'm surprised she's kind of getting away with this.
4: I mean, we still don't know about the other gunman, right?
1: I don't know that she is getting away with this. There's a lot of pushback from a lot of people. And
2: but
1: not just
2: the public, right?
1: Isn't just one of those political things where one side is trying to make the other side look bad. She's getting a lot of pushback on all sides.
2: Where's the city on this? Where's the protest on this? Where are the real people? Seattle's ready to protest anything, right? And then, but what about this? This is your leader here.
4: Yeah.
2: You know, are there enough Seattle people that think this way? I'm shocked. I'm just shocked that she even got elected in the first place. And I mean, and by the way, case in point, the last 7 months, I mean, pick your public moment that she had. It was terrible.
4: There haven't been many good ones.
2: No, not at all. And so people died. People died. Where's the pastors of the church of those people who died saying, hey, we need answers.
4: Yeah.
2: Is there another gunman? Where are the community leaders coming out for safety?
4: Yeah.
2: You know, where's the protest on that? It's not happening. You got politicians doing it. You got a couple of councilmen. Okay, fine. who are buddies with

0: police chief, but where's the actual public outcry on this? That's my question.
1: Yeah,
2: I haven't seen protests. Meanwhile, Seafair Weekend opens today. That's an even bigger festival going on in Seattle. And organizers say they are ramping up security after last week's shooting at the Bight of Seattle. Every one of the festival's three gated entrances at Genesee Park will use weapons detection technology, and at least 200 law enforcement officers and private security personnel expected on site every day through Sunday. The president and CEO of Seafair, Emily Cantrell, she says the security plan was already in place before the shooting, but she acknowledged that there's a lot of anxiety out there after that happened. Up to 180,000 people expected to attend over the 3 days.
1: Wow.
2: Blue Angels air show, the hydroplane races, all of that going on.
0: You know, the thing about this story, the fact that this happened at the Bight of Seattle, there are people going, uh-oh, we better do something in response to this. This has been happening everywhere, all over.
1: Yeah.
0: You know, safety should always be a priority. Crime is an issue. You know, and you know, it's a lot of these cities that are very lenient or wanting to defund the police and all that. But overall, I mean, this shouldn't be news to anybody. It shouldn't be like, oh, my God, we have a festival coming up. We better secure it. I mean, we should know better by now.
1: Yeah.
2: Yeah. Well, like I say, they said all this, these security measures were already in place, and it's not that they last minute said, oh, we got to ramp it up. But yeah, I think there are going to be some nervous people.
1: But also, speaking to the public, don't do things that make it so that we have to like cancel events like this, right? Like if you're thinking about doing something, don't do it. Don't do it. Because sure, this is why we can't have nice things.
2: Sure, that 15-year-old with the ghost gun listening out there is going to be like,
1: I'm making a difference.
2: Good point.
1: We want to be able to do these things in the future, so don't mess it up.
0: A buddy of mine said, why don't they just arm the Blue Angels?
1: What are those guns? Just if they need to take them down.
0: This is terrible. Just terrible.
1: It's terrible.
2: Mariners dropped last night's series final to the Dodgers, 6-2. Speaking of terrible. Oh. They lose the three-game set 2-1 against the defending champs. Seattle now comes home to T-Mobile Park to open a series against the Minnesota Twins tonight, 7-10. This is the last homestand before Monday's Major League Baseball trade deadline. So the front office is going to have to decide if they're buyers or sellers.
0: Oh, they're buying.
2: I got to think. They're only 2.5 games back.
0: They're in it. They're in it.
1: Obviously.
2: Will they make a trade?
1: Mm. Yeah. We'll know on Monday, I guess, right?
2: I guess.
1: There you go. The news is brought to us by the Pickford Film Center. The Pickford's Bay Street Summer Outdoor Cinema free movie series begins today on Bay Street right outside the Pickford Film Center. 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
2: That's just fun. Speed outside?
1: Totally.
2: Come on.
0: With a beer garden?
1: Hello.
2: Sunny today with a high near 80. We do have rain coming in tonight. Rain likely tomorrow, maybe even a thunderstorm. Sunday, the nicer day of the weekend, will be low 70s and back to the sun. And then

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1: Cafe This Morning.
2: Look at the guy from The Office who goes on to other
3: right?
2: things.
3: Oh, John Krasinski.
4: He's a good looking
2: and
4: fella.
2: He's in.
3: You got to give him a ton of credit. To go from The Office to a Jack Ryan character, that's a big leap.
2: Yes, yeah. It is.
3: And he got there through A Quiet Place.
2: Yeah. He looks like kind of a goofy guy in the back of the classroom.
4: Totally.
2: This is where his career is going to end. And not even a little bit. He's sharp. He and his wife are a power couple.
4: Is his wife Emily Blunt?
2: Yes.
4: Man, she's pretty.
2: Yeah, she sure is.
4: Wow.
3: Should have been Pam.
2: I see talented when I
4: sure,
2: see her.
4: You
2: see,
4: sure. I only see beauty.
2: Yes, yeah. I see her as a gifted industry person.
4: Sure, industry
3: well, when you
4: person.
3: Get older, you stop really noticing the other stuff.
2: You really do.
1: Dave, Alan, and Patrice.
2: Even if given an opportunity, you probably couldn't perform.
4: Oh wow! You know? Okay.
3: Wow.
2: I'm speaking acting. I don't know what you're saying.
4: Obviously, but they have things for that.
2: They do.
4: Just in case you need it
3: to help you act.
4: To help you act.
2: Acting classes.
4: Acting
2: classes. Yes.
1: Cafe 104.1.

0: It just occurred to me. He goes, so good, so good, so good. And then it's like, well, that's Sweet Caroline.
1: Sweet Caroline.
0: So good, so good.
2: Wow, uh-huh. Wonder if you had to pay royalties for that.
0: Yeah, I wonder. Well, speaking of royalties, Patrice Valentine is here this morning.
1: Yes, thank you very much.
0: And it's time for the Peloton Song of the Day.
1: Oh, yeah, today's song. So I did a weird ride this morning. I just signed in. It was an 80s ride.
2: And you're like, back on the bike?
1: I'm back on the bike today. So I did the tread yesterday and Wednesday and then the bike today. And I saw 80s ride and I was like, I'm just going to do it. And then it turned out to be remixes into the EDM category of like really popular 80s songs. So you had like some Eurythmics in there, but it was like danceified. And so I was like, well, I don't know. And they were all like 8-minute songs. So they were all a little bit too much for me this morning. But then my cool down ride had a song that you guys might know this. I don't know this. I'm not familiar with the singer. Her name is Heather Small. She's from England. She was part of the band M People. Are you guys familiar with that?
0: Yes. I think they're a one-hit wonder for us.
1: Okay. So yeah. So she's born in 1965. She released this song. It's called Proud. She released it back in 2020. It's one of her only solo hits. So I wasn't familiar with it, but I heard it this morning and I was like, heck yeah. What a way to start the weekend. Do something today that makes you feel proud.
0: So this is a cool down song.
1: This is a cool down song. So you're not going to like, this isn't going to pump you up a little bit, but it is going to inspire you if you listen to the lyrics.
2: All right.
0: Okay. It's Heather Small and Proud.
1: Correct.
0: Someone's got to say, you're killing me, Smalls.
1: Someone's just got to say. At the end of it, we'll kill you, Smalls. All right.

0: There you go. Patrice's Peloton song of the day.
1: That is Heather Small, the 2020 song called Proud. Again, just a nice little anthem to get yourself going today.
0: Yeah, how about that? Fun video.
1: Is it fun? Yeah, I could see part of it over here. That looks like a lot of rain happening. Yeah.
2: The father of the Georgia school shooter sentenced yesterday, 6:31. Here's what's trending now on Cafe 104.1. We told you that yesterday was the day of the sentencing, and it did happen. Colin Gray, the father of that teen who carried out the deadly shooting at a high school in Georgia, was sentenced to 15 years in prison yesterday. He was convicted earlier this year of second-degree murder and manslaughter because he gave his son the rifle that he used in that 2024 attack, ended up killing four people. Prosecutors had asked for an 80-year sentence, but the judge gave Gray 15 years, saying that, yeah, he failed as a parent, but he didn't have any intent to harm people. Mm. Victims' families spoke during the hearing. Some said that sentence felt too light. Federal regulators clearing the way for robo-taxis to operate without steering wheels or eventually even brake pedals.
1: Wow.
2: Amazon's fully autonomous Zoox vehicles got approval yesterday to start charging customers for rides in the specially designed cars. These don't look like regular cars. They have four inward-facing seats, so there's two seats facing forward, two seats facing backwards. So if you have two couples in there, you're facing each other. Zoox has already been offering free rides in Las Vegas and San Francisco. They've been doing that since last fall. The National Highway Traffic Safety Administration proposed a rule last month to allow robo-taxis to operate without brake pedals. That proposal still pending. Zoox and Tesla are working to catch up on the industry-leading Waymo that already operates in lots of cities. Zoox trying to get a foothold there.
0: I don't like the name Zoox.
1: I wonder how that even came to be. It's like Zoinks.
0: Well, no, you think of like Gadzooks.
1: Uh-huh.
0: And then, you know, I've been known to say at times back in the day, you know, I zooked in the back of the car.
1: Oh, no. Wow. Well, maybe that's what it's for.
0: Is that what it is?
1: Maybe driverless and no brakes and no steering wheel. That might cause you to zook.
0: Oh, boy.
2: Uh-huh. That's specialty rubber floors just for people like you.
1: You're going to hose it out just like a police vehicle?
0: Well, if you think about some of the names they have for these, you know, it's become just part of our vernacular. But to say Uber, I'm going to Uber out of here.
1: Uh-huh.
0: Okay, that's Uber cool. All right.
1: Just, you know, we do say dumb things because they are just the names of things now.
0: I'm going to have my Waymo pick me up.
1: Uh-huh.
0: I'm on my way home. My Waymo. Waka waka.
2: The new Spider-Man movie just happened.

0: One of the best previews ever, Spider-Man Brand New Day, made more than $50 million in yesterday's previews. That beats the previous record set by the previous Spider-Man movie, oh, wow. No Way Home. It's also the third best Thursday preview ever, behind Avengers Endgame and Star Wars Force Awakens. Audiences are giving Brand New Day the best Rotten Tomatoes score of all the Spider-Man movies. It sits at 98%. Critics giving it two thumbs up, too, with a score of 90% certified fresh.
1: Wow. Ronan went and saw it yesterday, and he loved it.
0: Yeah?
1: He thought it was great. Yeah.
0: Apparently, everybody's loving it.
1: That's awesome.
0: It's been less than 6 months since the Seahawks won the Super Bowl. And, of course, the players are doing a lot of press now as we start gearing up for the next season. Sam Darnold chuckled to himself yesterday after a reporter asked him if he feels like the narratives about him have gone by the wayside. And of course, for years, the conversation about Sam Darnold was about him being a bust. That, he was a number three overall pick, but never lived up to it. He was a transient quarterback who hopped from team to team because nobody wanted him. That's been the narrative. Again, he just chuckled when asked the question. He says his confidence in himself never wavered and has never been higher. Okay. I like that.
1: Sure.
2: All right.
0: I mean, he did help take the Seahawks right to the Super Bowl.
1: Yeah.
0: Didn't take long.
1: Mm-mm.
0: And the Mariners may be struggling, but the Bells, they're looking really good. The offense shined again in Oregon yesterday. An 11-run second inning helped Bellingham on their way to a 14-1 win over the Marion Berries. They'll start a three-game series against the Victoria Harbor Cats later today in Bellingham. First pitch, 6:35.
1: The news.
2: I was just going to say, this is crunch time for the Bells as they come home.
1: Yeah.
2: Like a six-game homestand here. And, they're right there.
1: Huh.
2: They're right. Every win matters now.
1: It does feel like they've done a lot of winning already, so I'm kind of surprised that they're not just a shoe-in for this. Because every time you post a graphic about the Bells, it feels like Bells win, Bells win, Bells win. So it feels like they're just on a giant winning streak.
2: Well, they have been on a giant streak, no doubt about that. The Apple Sox have been tough, though.
1: Oh, Apple Sox.
2: What do you want to do?
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0: That a warm day today, sunny and 80 is the forecast until tonight when the rain rolls in. More of that tomorrow, along with the possibility of thunderstorms. Sunday, the sun is back and will be in the low 70s. Right now in Marysville, 53, Everson, 52, and in Bellingham, 50 at Cafe 104.1.
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3: 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Oh.

0: Oh, hi. Just pausing there so the other stations can catch up. Let's be honest.
1: Hi.
0: We built up such a big lead this week.
1: Oh, that's good.
0: Yeah. I mean, it's been a thing.
1: Makes sense.
0: It's been a thing.
1: Yeah. So
0: there we go. 6:37. Mm-hmm. It is Cafe this morning. And we are Dave, Alan, and Patrice. Nice to have you here. The audience is going to be trickling in here, Scotty. Why don't you just go grab the audience? Flick the flicker there and go ahead. We're going to bring the audience straight back.
2: All right, I got it.
0: Live on the air here. So
1: that's good.
0: Oh,
3: lights out, as always, on Festive Friday.
0: Yeah, it is. You know, you don't like the big, bright fluorescence, you know, and you don't like that. It's a little more mood lighting is what this is.
3: Okay. Mm-hmm. All right.
0: You see the sunrise.
3: This time of year, it's easy because we got so much sunshine out there. Yes. Get to wintertime and a little more of a challenge.
0: So it's just, you know, a chance for us to really just take in the morning.
1: Yeah, good.
0: You know, I think you said it the other morning, Dave. It's just like we don't really get to experience the morning because we're in here.
3: Right.
0: You know, even just walking out to the car, that crisp morning and beautiful sunshine, there's nothing like it.
3: It's one of the fascinating things to me about being on vacation is to see what it's like in the real world the morning.
0: Mm-hmm. Absolutely.
1: Yeah.
0: Absolutely.
3: Driving around, you get your school buses.
1: Yeah. There's so many people.
3: And, yeah, yes. Right?
1: So many.
0: But, you know, Woburn, it's like school didn't let out. I mean, that journey up Woburn in the afternoon, starting at about 2:30.
1: Yeah.
0: Good God, man. Just all the way from Barkley right on up to Lakeway. It's just
1: it's a busy area.
0: It is. You got a little bit of light construction going
1: Always.
0: On there, and that's been a little rough.
1: Yeah.
0: But
3: seems like there's construction everywhere right now.
0: There is. Well, it's construction season.
1: It is.
3: Right?
0: You know, that's our tax dollars at work.
3: That's
0: right
3: what they
0: there.
3: Say. Make hay while the sun shines.
0: Mm-hmm. Absolutely. They've said that since way back.
1: Yeah.
0: Audience is just trickling right in here.
3: Hello, audience. There come on in.
4: There we go.
0: Oh, look at this.
3: Scotty's excited.
0: There you go. I'm going to just grab a microphone. There's John Nieder right here.
1: Hi, John Nieder.
0: Just step right on. Yeah,
1: Sorry,
0: he walks
1: friends.
0: Right
1: Hi.
0: In.
1: Hi.
3: Good morning.
1: Hi, John
3: knows.
1: John.
3: He just steps up to the microphone like he owns it.
0: Well, he's one of those great sponsors, right? Nieder House of Luxury. Ever since they got the new location, I mean, they are just printing money out
1: Look at the inside of his jacket.
3: Let's see the lining here.
1: Isn't that so nice?
4: See that lining?
3: It's all ends for Nieder.
0: Yes. Uh-huh. You know, a lot of people don't realize this. You notice how he's running a much tighter head there.
4: Oh, here we go.
0: No, it's a compliment. It's a compliment. But ever since he started matching my hairstyle.
4: Mm-hmm. I cleaned it up for you today.
0: I see that? And business is just booming.
1: Mm.
0: Next thing you know, you're going to have billboards all over the city.
3: Does that make all the difference?
4: We do have a few billboards coming up, actually.
3: Do you really?
4: I'm pretty excited about that.
0: Dave, you've always said you got to spend money to make money.
3: I've always said that since way back.
1: Yeah.
0: Absolutely.
1: Yeah.
0: Absolutely.
4: The more you make, the more you spend, too.
1: That's true, too.
3: Yeah. The more you spend, the more you make.
4: Well, it kind of goes both ways.
3: At least we like to convince people that the more you spend,
4: the more
3: you
4: make. Take. There's that, too. Okay.
1: That's true, too. That's real true.
3: How's sales?
4: Very good. Very good. We got a wonderful event coming up this week. Oh, what did we have? Friday today? Tomorrow.
1: Yeah.
4: Tomorrow. Yeah, that's why I'm here.
1: Good. From 11
4: Wake
1: to 5.
4: Wake up, John. Yeah, mm-hmm. 11 to 5. Oh, Sylvie, great. We're going to do a little pop-up event, high fashion jewelry. It's women-owned, woman-designed company. Very, very nice. It's one of our top lines. It's definitely my goldsmith's favorite line to work with. So they just absolutely love the quality. So it's our first event with Sylvie at the store.
1: That's cool.
0: How about that? You know you've made it when you have a goldsmith.
3: Right. So, okay.
4: Five of them.
0: Dave has a gold digger.
3: Well, then she really missed. She really
1: She keeps
3: missed.
1: Digging. She keeps on digging.
0: It's down there somewhere.
4: Is she in China yet?
3: Is she where?
4: Is she in China yet?
3: Not yet.
4: Is she digging that far?
3: So, okay, John, you say your goldsmith likes to work with this line of jewelry. This is jewelry that's already made. What does your goldsmith have to do?
4: A lot of times we sell the engagement rings, and then we get it in from the brand, and then we'll set the diamond in straight up.
3: Okay,
4: yeah.
3: All right.
4: Mm-hmm.
3: It's not like you can say, I want an extra dingle here and a bobble there or whatever.
4: Well, you
0: I
4: can.
0: Haven't had a dingle in years, I'll tell you that.
3: Right?
1: But how about a bobble?
4: Maybe
0: a
4: sure
0: little bobble.
4: You got no dingles.
3: The bobbles are on his own.
1: Bobbles are on your own.
3: Yeah.
1: Wow, this jewelry's beautiful.
4: Wow, we're going to get started here this morning. This is kind of fun.
3: And running.
1: You should have heard it at 5:30.
4: I haven't even finished my energy drink yet.
1: Wow.
0: All right. So, John, just can you focus for a second and tell us about this event? What are you expecting tomorrow at Nieder House of Luxury?
4: Well, from 11 to 5, we're going to be offering 10 to 30% off. Sylvia's brought up some great product that they're going to give some extra discounts on. It's all day tomorrow, like I said. It's a wonderful line. Stop in. We've got another new employee, so if you want to pick on him.
1: Oh, nice.
4: He'll be coming in. We got a new luxury advisor starting tomorrow. So
0: you hired a man?
4: I know, it's strange, isn't it?
0: I thought you just surrounded yourself with all these beautiful women.
4: It's a strange thing.
0: Yeah.
4: So, but yeah, he's going to be jumping on board. But the brand ambassador, is going to be there too, my rep. So you're going to have some definitely good. We're going to, I think they're bringing in around 500 new pieces that we normally don't have. So
1: I like this paperclip style that's happening. Like that, the new paperclip kind of necklace and bracelet. I like that a lot. You know,
0: people wearing paperclips would be a lot cheaper than your store.
1: No. These are very expensive paperclips.
0: Oh, expensive.
1: Gold and diamonds.
4: Encrusted with diamonds.
3: Wow. Gotcha.
1: But it's like a very trendy thing. And it looks almost like kind of industrial, but also really like sleek.

0: sleek and kind of sexy at the same time.
1: Wait, is it Clippy?
0: No,
1: you know the little guy from Word back in the day?
0: He's their Clippy brand ambassador.
1: I'm here to help.
0: Would you like some jewelry?
1: It looks like you're writing a letter.
2: writing a big check down there, I'll tell you that.
3: Right? As I see Alan making his own paperclip necklace right now.
0: 100%. He's like, I can get in on this trend.
2: I would like a pearl necklace, to be honest with you. I like the pearls.
1: Men are wearing those now.
2: They certainly
1: Harry
2: are.
1: Styles.
2: They absolutely are.
0: Harry Styles wears a pearl necklace?
1: Oh, yeah.
0: Huh. Would that you man like can
3: a
0: do
3: white
0: anything.
3: Pearl necklace or a black pearl?
2: The white ones are good.
3: Okay. Yeah.
0: Which is more rare? Is there a difference between them?
3: Black pearls.
0: The black pearls are more rare.
3: They're much more rare.
0: Ooh, so yeah. That's the one he probably wants. Really.
1: I see. So
2: this event tomorrow at 40 Bellwether at Nieder House of Luxury. It starts at what time?
3: 11 a.m. So get there early. Mm-hmm. Lines are going to be lining up. Like I said, we're not really a discount store, so we're able to offer that through the brand. They've been so kind to drop down some prices for us to pass on to you. So if you're looking to get married, need a wedding band, men's bands.
0: If you're looking earrings, to stay married, pendants. Am I right? Like if you're looking to stay married,
2: brilliant.
0: You know?
2: So we'll see your husband.
1: Patrice is sending out a message.
0: Ryan's actually leaving town, so if he comes by today, could he get early?
3: Sure. Okay, we'll make sure. Since he's leaving town, yes. He needs to stop by.
1: You exactly. Know a guy.
0: I got a guy.
2: John, since this interview has accomplished nothing, is there a website where people can get actual information about your establishment?
3: Well, I think the accomplishment of nothing has to do with some of your lead questions.
0: Oh,
3: let's be honest
0: strange.
3: Here.
2: You have a website.
3: I do.
2: Okay. What is
3: we have a live website where actually everything is for sale on that website too. Those are all live products we can ship to you across the country. It is NeederHouseOfLuxury.com and that's NEETER House of Luxury.
2: There you go. All right.
1: Always good to see you, John.
2: Oh, it is. It is. It's a treat for
1: have
2: all
1: of
2: us.
1: Have a donut.
3: I was just seeing if you needed any gold coins.
2: No. He's doing inside humor now. I mean, we could go like there it. If you want. Do you want to go there? Do you want to break all that down? You don't want to?
3: I just wanted to have a little fun. I thought about that this morning.
2: I feel like he comes in here and does all this inside humor, and people like, what does he do for a living?
1: You know what? If you want to know the backstory, go to Nieder House of Luxury, ask for John.
0: Exactly right. Exactly right.
2: Good talk. Thank you, John. Give it up, John Nieder, everybody.
1: John Nieder.
2: 6:45.
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0: Cafe 104.1. It's Dave Allen Patrice. It's Festive Friday. We were talking about the Bellingham Bells coming back to town tonight. Big homestand here. This is it. Playoffs. Yeah, knocking on the door.
1: They're playing well.
0: Yes. You know that Scotty and I do a lot of the games there. We're down doing the between-inning shenanigans.
1: Right, right. Mm-hmm. And, you put on the clown show.
0: Yes. And we're out there. We're fumbling around with the T-shirt cannon, and we're doing the dizzy bat. And, you know, all my favorites there. The one with the, I don't even know what we're doing with the sponge bath that we have.
2: What?
1: What?
0: It's a sponge bath. And people go out there and they have to sponge on, sponge off. I don't even know. I host it and I don't even know what it is.
1: Okay. But, and what do you have, like 45 seconds to do the whole bit?
0: It's 70, but it feels 70? Like about 10 seconds. I mean, it's like as soon as I get out there, the umpire's like, all right, Tubby, get off the field. We got to play the game.
1: Wow. Okay.
0: But Ava and Kyla are here. I don't have the right words title-wise. You guys are, you're our handlers, keeping us in line. What do you call your job description, Ava?
3: I'm the marketing and promotions assistant for the Bellingham Bells.
0: There you go. So she's on the field. She's the one with the schedule. She's the one that says, okay, move over here, move over there. And Kyla, you clearly have a favorite out there. You know, you work with Scotty, you work with me. And, you know, do you think Scotty's going to level up at some point?
3: At this point, I mean, he was the one who checked us in. Honestly, I would have rather had, like, if you greeted us at the door, I would have really appreciated that. Honestly, yeah. I just feel like maybe, like, there's some competition there.

0: there.
1: Yeah, well, that's what it is. Scotty, I mean, I think you do a nice job overall, but let's be honest. Only one of us has their picture on a billboard out in the outfield.
2: Well, there is that, yeah. Well, I cannot compare to the brilliance that is he.
3: I mean, I love this opportunity that we have both of you here, and we have both of you here, and we can talk finally about the T-shirt cannon and what's gone wrong. Because reports we've heard is that Scotty's been nailing it, and you've been sailing it out of the park, Alan.
1: Again, it's just my natural reaction to hit a home run every time I do anything.
3: I see. You can't help it.
2: Sure. And see, I'm there for the people, to give the people the T-shirts.
3: What's going on with the T-shirt cannon?
4: Well, okay, we got a new one, and we haven't really figured out like how to actually get it to the right bubble watts, as we say.
1: Yes.
4: So bubble sometimes watts.
3: That's an Alan term, isn't it?
4: Yes. I mean, coined by Alan Fee.
3: I mean, you can just tell that like that.
4: Yes, exactly. Yeah. But we can't figure out how much is too much where it goes like into the street, and how much is too much where it'll just end up in, you know, the walkway.
3: Is everybody struggling with it, or is this just an Alan thing?
4: Well, Alan has, I think, the most records of getting it onto the street.
3: Okay.
4: But
3: he hits it out of the park more than anybody.
4: Yes, exactly. But
1: Scotty hit the Wi-Fi tower and knocked us offline for a while.
3: Wow,
2: see,
3: that's
2: that took
3: good.
2: some talent there.
3: Couldn't do that in 100 tries.
1: Again, we just can't figure it out. And then we broke it.
4: It was not broken. It just ran out of bubble watts.
1: Yeah. Well, okay. It needs to be rebubbitized.
3: Sure.
4: Yes. Yeah. Hopefully there'll be more today when I get in, but we're going to have to see.
1: Gotcha. And so who's doing what game? I'm doing Saturday night, and then Anna's doing tonight, I think.
2: I've got Sunday.
1: And then I got Taylor Swift night.
4: Oh, right on.
1: Monday's Taylor Swift night.
3: Awesome.
1: Yeah. Because, well, you know, again, the Swifties, I mean, you got to bring in the professionals for that one. That's how that goes.
2: Yeah.
3: So are we Alan's playing her tunes all night? What's Taylor Swift night about?
1: Kyla, what is Taylor Swift night all about?
4: Yeah, so Taylor Swift night, they basically play like all of the music is just Taylor Swift. They also have like this glitter station where like you can get face glitter. And then a bunch of the staff are wearing these pink T-shirts with a bunch of like Taylor Swift stuff on it. It's pretty great.
0: Can you please make sure that Alan gets an abundance of the glitter on the face?
4: Yes, I will guarantee you that Alan has glitter on his face.
0: Okay. Like to the point where
4: I will promise you that.
0: I need
3: the friendship
0: evidence.
3: Bracelet.
0: Yeah. Yes, and we need evidence of the glitter on Wednesday. Is it? Yep. That'll be Tuesday morning?
3: There'll be evidence. There's always good. Evidence always. When it comes to glitter.
4: And maybe we'll, you know, sprinkle some in his hair, you know, his luscious hair that he has on his head.
0: That's good.
1: Uh-huh. How did this happen? Every time I play along, I think I'm a good sport. Every time there's glitter involved, I do it.
0: Yeah.
1: Next thing you know, everyone thinks I'm hanging out with strippers.
0: Well.
1: And then it's all over my bed and all the things. And then, you know, again, if something happens, people are like, what happened here?
0: Uh-huh.
1: What are you doing? Are
4: How
1: you paying for love?
4: How did we get
1: love?
4: From the Bellingham Bells to strippers?
1: Well, again, the glitter. It's a family thing here, is what it is. But glitter for Taylor Swift, of course.
0: Of course.
1: I'm just saying it goes sideways for when you're a grown man and you've got glitter, people ask questions.
0: Well, just Taylor Swift, that explains the whole thing. All you have to say is Taylor Swift.
1: Mm-hmm. Well, then it gets even more awkward.
0: Wow.
1: I'm just saying.
3: It was Taylor Swift night. How could I say no?
1: Yeah. Exactly. So, Ava, the team is doing pretty well here. We're coming off of a big series sweep. How close to the playoffs are we?
4: I think we're pretty close. I don't think anything is guaranteed. They only were able to guarantee two spots. They had a like halfway through the season champion, and we were like one win short of that. Mm. So I think the standings are still very much like neck and neck. Last time I checked, we have been flip-flopping with Victoria quite a bit, and we play them, I believe, this series. So this could determine a lot for our playoff contingency.
1: There we go. All right. Well, ladies, stick around. We have a lot more to talk about. All right, good talk. All right, there you go. Ava and Kyla right there from the Bellingham Bells. 656, Cafe 104.1.
5: They're cute. 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

0: 7:03, here's what's trending now on Cafe 104.1. Seattle Police Chief Sean Barnes has resigned, and that is now official. Mayor Katie Wilson's office finally confirmed it yesterday afternoon. Wilson has named Deputy Chief Andre Sales, a 20-year law enforcement veteran, as interim chief. Wilson also apologized for the lack, sort of apologized, you decide, for the lack of communication from the city on the night of the shooting.
1: I also want to name that there was miscommunication between SPD and my office about the timing of a press conference late in the evening between 9:45 and 10:45 p.m. What I did not fully understand in that moment was how little information had reached the public or the press since the incident began at 6 p.m. The public should have heard sooner about outstanding suspects and the status of the Seattle Center campus.
0: I guess it's not really an apology. Mm-hmm. She's saying we should have done better, but sharing the blame when she's the one who was in charge.
2: Yeah, and to say there was miscommunication from SPD mm-hmm. to my office.
3: Yeah.
2: How about you're a horrible leader and you should have done a whole lot better, and there should have been systems in place long before this. And maybe before you ran for mayor, you could have maybe had some experience at something.
3: Mm.
2: But other than that, I have no opinions on
3: also,
2: this.
3: Also, the shooting was at 6 and they're debating whether they, you know, had a miscommunication at 9:45.
2: Yeah,
3: like
2: right.
3: That's
2: yes.
3: still 4 hours later.
2: I was watching

0: It wasn't even 9:45 when that press conference happened, by the way. It was 11. More like 11.
1: Yeah, I was watching all of this in real time. I literally was watching hours of the coverage, and I was watching the Cairo anchors just lose their minds. I mean, they just became like, wait, why is this happening? I've never seen anything like this before. And really, she's kind of just saying it in passing, like, yeah, there was a little miscommunication. There were 4 hours. And by the way, some guy with a gun is out roaming our city after, you know, at one of our most, the center of our city.
2: Is also still roaming the city, as far as we know? I mean,
1: yes. Let's make sure we clean up all the PR. How about, where are we at with this guy with the gun that was shooting at people?
2: We still don't even have like a grainy photo of who we're looking for at this point. Like there's nothing.
0: We don't even know for sure how many people we're looking for. Because they found four guns.
2: Yeah.
1: Yes. We're going to find Bigfoot before we figure this out. If these people are in charge.
2: Wait a minute. That's good.
1: Does Bigfoot have an alibi?
2: Maybe, right?
0: That'll be big news. I can finally bury this story.
1: But it is. It's pretty reckless. And just, you know, AI pretty much wrote her statement yesterday.
2: It sure felt like it.
1: Yes. Yeah. And I'm not even convinced she's not a droid. I mean, seriously.
2: Very emotionless, for sure.
0: Not a lot of passion going on there.
1: Mm-hmm. No, there's plenty of passion here, though. This really frosts my kitchen. Yeah. I'm so disgusted by this story from top to bottom.
0: Well, it's going to be interesting to see what the fallout is for her, because she's got a lot of people coming up against her. The city council is kind of split on this issue. Some called the move reckless, but some said it was overdue. So there'll be a press conference today between the mayor and the new police chief, the new acting police chief. They're going to hold a press conference at City Hall at 11 to talk about the transition and the search for a permanent chief.
1: Yeah, by the way, that guy, the guy who was filling in for the chief when he was out of town, he's the guy that was speaking at the press conference when they finally did it at 11 o'clock.
0: Right.
1: And he was saying, hey, there's no cameras that I know of. And it turns out there's cameras, maybe. I don't know.
0: Yeah, even that's up in the air.
1: Yeah.
0: Yeah, we were told that there might be cameras and they're looking into it. And that's the last we've heard. Mm. And it's been almost a week.
1: Yeah. Yep. Just wow.
0: Yeah, crazy story. Getting more expensive to buy a house, the average long-term U.S. mortgage rate went up for the fourth consecutive week to its highest level in a year. So if you're in the home buying market, you're going to have to write a bigger check. Mortgage buyer Freddie Mac said yesterday the benchmark 30-year fixed rate mortgage is now 6.66%. Uh-oh. That's an ominous number.
2: Yeah, it is. Jeez.
0: A year ago, it was 6.72%. And, you know, mortgage rates going up, that can add hundreds of dollars a month to your mortgage payment.
2: Yeah.
0: I have always loved this song. Stop me now. I'm having such a good time. I'm having a ball. That's Queen, of course. And to me, it's the ultimate pump you up song.
2: Yeah.
0: They are reaching a big milestone on YouTube. The band's performance video for Don't Stop Me Now has now surpassed 1 billion views.
2: Wow.
0: It's Queen's second video to join the Billion Views Club. Song was a minor hit in the U.S., peaked at number 86 on the Billboard Hot 100, reached number 9 in the U.K. Their first big hit, of course, 1975's Bohemian Rhapsody, which actually hit 2 billion views in December of 2025.

0: sorry. I just couldn't fade it out.
1: So good.
0: Until we got to the end of that. That's just good stuff. Mm-hmm. European soccer's governing body has voted to boycott all FIFA events, including the World Cup. This is all because of a proposal to sell stakes to private investment. FIFA president Gianni Infantino's plan looks to raise $20 billion by selling stakes in the World Cup to outside investors. That would include a 20% stake to a group led by Joshua Kushner, the brother of President Trump's son-in-law, Jared Kushner. That's reportedly expected to be a 20% stake. All 55 member nations of UEFA hold an emergency meeting yesterday. They voted to unanimously boycott FIFA tournaments if this plan is approved. Mm.
2: Hey, if you overturn that red card, I got family who will buy into this.
1: It feels like that, yeah.
0: Wow, yeah.
2: It was a perfect phone call.
0: Right? Perfect phone call. And Dodgers beat the Mariners 6-2 last night. The Mariners fall to 23-33 on the road. They haven't won a series on the road since the end of May. Ugh. They took the series opener 7-6, hit 5 homers before they dropped the final 2 games. Back at it tonight.

0: we'll keep our fingers crossed. There are still only 2.5 games back. Minnesota Twins up next. First pitch tonight at 7:10.
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0: Sunny today and a high of 80. Tonight it all changes. We get rain. That continues into tomorrow with rain and possibly even a thunderstorm. Sunday gets nice again, though. Mostly sunny and cooling off a bit with a high in the lower 70s. As the week goes on, the sunshine continues and the temperatures start to creep back up again. Right now in Marysville, 57. Everson, 52. And in Bellingham, 54 at Cafe 104.1.
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0: pirate costumes, right?
1: Yeah, and they're hanging in our closets, and here we are talking pirates, and none of us wore any of it.
0: Darn it.
2: Well, what are you going to do?
0: Darn it.
2: What are you going to do?
0: We're just not going to be on theme, I guess.
2: Well, it's not time to be on theme yet.
0: Okay.
2: But because this is just the promotion of it.
1: I see. We'll tomorrow. Save our gear
2: right,
1: for the actual event.
2: Cue the music here. Cue the music here.
0: Oh yeah.
2: Go. Okay, there we go. Aaliyah and Luke are here. Hi.
3: Hi.
2: You're here to promote what exactly, Luke?
4: Pirate Fest on Argus 1st.
1: Oh, nice.
0: Well, that's really good, okay. Luke.
2: That's really good.
4: Thank you.
0: Argus.
1: Somebody's been practicing.
4: That's right, at Blaine Marine Park.
2: That's impressive. Very impressive.
3: He's been practicing.
2: Sure. Now, Aaliyah.
4: I have all week.
2: Aaliyah, you got your pirate hat on. What exactly happens here at this Pirate Fest?
3: What doesn't happen at a pirate fest? Hmm. We have vendors, we have food, we have music by the Devilies and the Moving Hats. We have kid games galore.
0: Oh. Do you ever get the sense that maybe they just do a lot of day drinking up at their jobs and they're like, what could we plan next? And they're like, Pirate Fest.
2: Everything they do up there, they just had that music fest.
0: Uh-huh.
2: You know, we promote that on the radio, and I went up there. I had a meeting in the middle of the day, and the music fest was just happening all day long. They do things right out there.
1: That's true.
2: They don't mess around.
1: It's a party town.
2: Yeah, absolutely it is. I was up there for that other fest. Forgive me for not remembering what I was broadcasting from, because every time I go to Blaine, there's a party going on.
0: You were like, Hula Fest.
3: That was the block party.
0: Oh, the block party.
2: They, you know how they changed up that road that goes right through Blaine? They actually just did that so they'd have better street parties.
0: I like it.
2: It has nothing to do with driving on.
1: Right.
3: That's correct.
2: Yeah. So this is a whole different thing.
3: Yes.
1: Wait, what is the anything but a boat race?
3: That's exactly what it is. It's building something that's not a boat out of non-boat parts
1: but
3: to
1: still
3: act
1: floats?
3: Like a boat that can float and get you from point A to point B.
1: This sounds dangerous.
3: Well, it's fun.
1: So,
3: it's
1: like, I can make something out of milk cartons or something.
3: Yeah, if it floats, make it a boat.
1: Okay.
2: Oh, do you have any good pirate jokes for us?
3: Of course I do.
2: All right.
3: So, where can you find a pirate who's lost his wooden legs?
1: I don't know, where?
3: Right where you left him.
4: What did the pirate say on his 80th birthday?
2: What did the pirate say on his 80th birthday? What?
4: I'm 80.
1: There it is. Nice.
2: I'm 80.
0: Nice. That's good. Yeah. That's
1: Patrice good. Actually had that joke on dad jokes.
0: Dad
1: but
0: jokes
1: I got to say, I think you beat your delivery,
0: he
1: Patrice.
0: Absolutely,
1: yours was good.
0: But. No, he nailed it. That was way better, Luke.
3: Okay, how do pirates know that they're pirates?
2: Oh.
3: They think, therefore, they are.
2: Just makes sense.
1: Right?
0: Oh, that's good.
3: Those are our favorites.
0: I like it.
2: Those are the classics.
1: Good all right, stuff.
2: So when is this event and how do we get involved?
3: So it starts tomorrow at 10 o'clock, goes till 4 o'clock. We have just come and hang out and have fun. We've got music, food. The Anything But a Boat contest is at 1 o'clock. 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
2: you've got a plumber that's sponsoring this.
3: Yeah, they help sponsor it. Yeah. They're a Blaine business, and they sponsor.
2: How are you pronouncing
3: event.
2: That?
3: Brudvik.
2: Got it.
3: Yeah, just right. Like it sounds.
2: You have make sure.
1: You have live music out there. Is it
3: we
1: all?
3: Have live music.
1: Is it all sea shanties?
3: Well, it's definitely pirate themed. The Devilies do lots of sea shanties. The Moving Hats. The Moving Hats have a whole list of sea shanties that they bring.
1: Okay.
3: Yeah, and there's some sing along. It's a lot of fun.
1: I like it.
3: The Anything But a Boat Race is at 1 o'clock. If you want to pull together a boat like craft, come and register by 12 o'clock. And just come to the BBB PRD2 booth. And the water fight, the community water fight.
0: Oh, good.
3: Is at 2:30 to like end the event. And we actually have the firefighters coming.
2: How does that
3: coming.
2: Work?
3: Well, we have water balloons and water guns, and everyone just fights. That's what a water fight is, Alan.
2: Okay, I just making sure there.
3: All right. You may have had a rough childhood and not experienced one of those, but no. Most of the community know what a water fight is.
2: All right, just we used actual weapons when I was a kid.
0: So no.
2: Different thing there, I guess. Wow, this just sounds incredible. The website one more time, just so we can get more information, just in case this interview didn't break through for somebody.
3: bbbparkandrec.org.
2: And of course, the BBB stands for
4: Blaine Birch Bay Parks and Rec.
2: Just makes sense.
4: Two.
0: It does.
2: All right, see that?
1: Sure.
2: Thanks for coming in.
3: Thanks for having us.
2: Do we say ahoy there? What do we say?
0: Ahoy.
4: Ahoy. Arr.
2: Okay, 7:22 at Cafe.
5: Cafe this morning. That's

0: Republican.
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3: 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Hey, it's Festive Friday, everybody. Hey. 7:25. John Nieder is our big Festive Friday sponsor here. You do have an incredible event coming up tomorrow. Tell us all about it.
4: I do. Tomorrow, Sylvie, the brand, is coming in. 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All at 10 to 30% off. The rep is going to be up. We're going to have about 500 pieces that we normally don't carry. So if it's an opportunity for you guys that you need to get engaged, you're looking for that upgrade, whatever it may be, or something fashionable.
5: Or maybe just something fun. Yeah. Just for the fun of it. Mm-hmm. Just because you earned it.
4: Yeah.
5: You deserve it.
4: You got that right. You definitely deserve jewelry. So if you work hard, you want to get yourself something special, we're here for you. Come to the best jewelry store in town, Nieder House of Luxury, down on Squalicum Harbor.
3: 40 Bellwether Way.
4: Mm-hmm. Yeah. Right on the corner of Rotor and Bellwether.
3: You know, I feel connected to your business because, you know, you had us come down there when you were still building the thing.
6: Yeah.
3: And I was there when they were, like, putting the safe in, and then, you know, John was over here, hang on a second, like, what do you want the code to be? And John's like, I was like, you know, what was the code? I want to know the code. Yeah. But
4: I gave you would shock you.
5: So if you get ripped off, it's the construction guys that did it.
6: That's right. Yeah.
3: Absolutely. Absolutely. Well, this is going to be a great event. You always have great events down there, and your people are always so awesome. Yeah. Every time I talk to anybody, it's like, do you know John Nieder? And it's like, well, John Nieder, like the guy, the community service guy, because he's at every single event we go to. Yeah. Right?
5: That's true.
3: How do you have time to even run this place?
4: It's a hustle and bustle. That's what we do. But we love to stay busy, and we love our community. So community surrounds us well.
3: See that? Yeah. He's learned well. His wife actually runs the business. People don't know that.
4: Mm. She's the behind the scenes.
3: Well,
5: John's the glad hander.
3: That's what he is.
5: He'll shake your hand, kiss your baby.
3: There's been a few problems with him kissing babies.
5: Oh, is that right?
4: Wait a second.
3: I'm just saying. It just gets awkward because especially now that he looks like a grown man, but he looks kind of like a baby. Look at him with that bald little head.
4: Shiny.
0: He's like Boss Baby. You've seen the movie. <That's right.
3: laughs> He is Boss Baby.
5: I feel like the outcast around here. We got you and John and Scotty, and I have hair.
3: Yeah.
5: And
0: like
5: I didn't get the memo.
4: Do you want us to bring you the razor here? We could shave you live on here, too.
0: Actually, Dave has to shave his chest coming up, and I figured that would be a good opportunity to take care of Alan's situation,
3: too. It's balanced, though.
4: I think I

0: still think we should get back to that.
1: Yeah.
0: No, that's something that he promised live on air.
1: Multiple times.
0: Mm-hmm. Thank you very much.
2: I get mixed reports on how women feel about a shaved chest.
3: See, you want to. I have to.
2: I don't know if I want to. It's just, you know, you get...
0: it's a good feeling. You should try it.
2: Sometimes things get tangled in there, you know? And I don't know how you wear your midlife crisis necklaces.
1: He doesn't even have one on today. I thought that was...
3: You need a Randy Arozarena necklace.
0: A what?
3: Randy Arozarena, you know, he's got that huge, isn't it Randy that wears that huge gold necklace?
2: Who's
3: Randy
2: Arozarena? Like 20 pounds. He plays for the Mariners. Patrice, I mean, you know he's our only All-Star.
1: He's our only All-Star.
3: I always wonder how much faster would he run the bases if he didn't have that 20-pound necklace
1: like
3: around his
1: neck. Like a weighted vest that he's wearing when he's running.
0: Weighted vest, you know, that's how you stay athletic.
1: That's right.
2: That's what it is.
0: Yeah.
2: That's what it is.
0: That's all about the gold.
2: He's hiding his midlife crisis in there. See, he looks put together today with that collared shirt and everything. Mm-hmm. Normally, he's got chest hair spewing out of that
0: thing. There's no chest hair there.
2: Prove it. Let's see.
3: Wow, really?
2: Patrice asked me to do this.
3: So now we're asking our guests to strip for us.
0: He wants me to strip on air here.
2: You want me to shave in front of you? What are you talking about?
0: What is happening in this show?
3: So there's an event coming up then, is there?
2: I just want the record to state, I said, tell us about your great event. You got a great place. Uh-huh. I complimented it. I said, we were there from the beginning.
0: Then we talked about the bald head.
2: And then Patrice called him Boss Baby.
0: And then we went to you with your hair and
2: Patrice said Boss Baby. And then you decided to bring my chest hair into play.
1: I feel like I elevated the baby situation by like making it normal. Like you made it weird and then I made
2: it weird.
3: So it's a one-day Sylvie sale on Saturday tomorrow from 11 till 5.
0: I really appreciate you, Dave.
3: 10 to 35% savings on all Sylvie jewelry. That's a big brand.
2: That? Yes, it is.
3: They're very well respected. Engagement rings, wedding rings.
0: They're most respected as anniversary bands.
3: Happening tomorrow.
0: I think that energy drink is starting to get into
1: it. It's starting tomorrow, to heat up.
3: Yeah, tomorrow.
2: Tomorrow.
3: From 11 to 5.
0: Wow. Sure. If you guys want to come by today, we have a lot of it displayed already.
1: Okay.
0: I might be able to work that deal out for you if you want to come down today.
3: An early bird special.
0: So, you know what? You want to beat the rush, come down today.
2: These live hits aren't working. We got to go back to recording commercials with him. You know, just bang out a 60, a little music bed underneath, and then boom.
1: Boom.
2: You know, that's it.
0: Stop by Niederhaus of Luxury, 40 Bellwether Way, Suite 101. 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
2: That's what it is. Boom. There we go. All right. Hey, we just had our last guest actually had some content and some comedy. Corey texting into the program. I have a pirate joke for you.
1: Okay.
2: Why did the pirate, why can't the pirate not finish the alphabet?
3: Why?
2: Because they're always lost at sea.
3: There it is. Okay.
2: You're welcome. Good. John, good to see you, as always.
0: Thank you, sir.
2: House of Luxury. 731, Cafe 104.1. First

0: Cafe 104.1. There's big happenings in Birch Bay this weekend.
1: There's always something going on in Birch Bay in the summertime.
0: Oh, yes. I love going up to Birch Bay. Our dear friend Sasha is here. Sasha, hello. Welcome to the broadcast.
2: You know, I love how John Nieder pays to come in here and get kicked around all morning.
0: You know, he loves it. You know what? And people will say, oh my gosh, how does he still advertise with you guys? He loves it. He always...
1: notoriety never hurts.
0: He'll text me and say, my wife thought that was hilarious. Oh my gosh.
2: Well, of course his wife did.
3: Totally. Yeah. Well, anyone else razzing on her husband is great.
0: Yeah, well, he doesn't get it. She has to tell him it was actually funny and entertaining and all this. You know, again, that's why you get married, right? I mean, you need someone to know what's going on.
3: Sure.
0: There we go. But Sasha, back to you and your life. How are things at home?
2: Things are well. Good. Things are well. Like at home or...
0: Just well, let's cover the personal life first.
2: Never know on this personal show.
0: Yeah. Sure. Every time we see you, there's always something super cool happening. So it's always a joy to talk to you. Birch Bay is going to be just buzzing this weekend.
2: Yeah, this is our biggest summer event weekend with the sand sculpture competition. And last year was so much fun. We had 70 teams, nearly 70 teams.
3: So wow.
2: it was a record-breaking year last year. What was really fun last year was all the people that came out to watch.
3: Yeah.
1: Well, that's the amazing thing about the sand sculpture competition is how did they do that? I mean, you get some of those sculptures. I can't even imagine how that was constructed.
2: Oh, there's some great artists. Last year, it was, I think it was just a couple weeks after Ozzy had passed, and somebody made a really cool Prince of Darkness memorial in the sand.
3: That's cool.
2: We've had the Friends Couch. A couple of years ago, our winner was Orcas Island. They built Orcas Island.
3: Dang.
1: You get some pros out there for this thing.
2: Yeah, yeah. But we have categories for everyone, right? We have the little kids categories, which was funny. We actually had somebody call in the other day and say, well, can parents help the little kids? Well, no, then it wouldn't be a little kids category.
0: Right? Yeah. Right. That just makes sense. Uh-huh. Sasha, let me tell you how far back I go with this event. This event means a lot to me. Way back in the day, Dave and I used to do the morning show at KISM. Am I saying it right?
1: Yes, well, that's the way they say it now.
0: So K-I-S-M. I remember going and doing the Birch Bay Sandcastles back when I was this guy.
2: Oh my.
0: That is me on the beach.
2: Wow. Look how skinny you were.
0: At that event. Very skinny, yes.
2: You have to run around in the shower to get wet in that picture.
1: Look at
2: that
1: right there. Just pulling that picture right out of nowhere.
0: See that right there?
1: I remember those days, man.
0: Yeah, that was right there in Birch Bay. Those were the days. Oh,
2: you still have that hat?
0: No, I don't. It's a captain's hat. I don't have that. I don't have the KISM shirt. I think I used it to clean my tires after a while.
1: I do still have some of those old Lip logo shirts.
0: Yeah,
1: from Kiss way back in the day. Yeah,
0: Kiss 'em FM. We were trying to be Kiss FM, but they wouldn't let us do it.
1: Right? There was that M in the way.
0: Yeah, and then. And then they bring in guys like Brad and John. They made the station good. So,
1: but yeah, I remember back in the day when we'd do the Birch Bay Sandcastle competition.
0: Those were the days,
1: and
0: man.
1: Then it went away for a while, didn't it?
2: Maybe. I don't know. This is our 43rd annual.
1: Okay.
2: I don't know if those are consecutive years or not. We have one member in the community that swears that it's been going on longer than that. Okay. So maybe there was a sabbatical somewhere in the middle. And
1: yeah.
0: I just remember standing there in that KISM shirt picking up chicks.
3: Wow.
0: Well, the more I think about it, that
2: never
0: didn't
2: picked
0: happen.
2: Up but chicks in my radio station shirt.
1: Fantasizing about picking up chicks. Uh-huh.
0: That's what it was. Yeah. I thought it would work, you know, but.
1: So it's cool. Even if you're not making a sandcastle, you can come out and just check them out.
2: Yeah, and we
1: around.
2: Have live entertainment on the beach park, the Birch Bay Beach Park. Gen X will be performing. Oh, I also have a really fun steel drum. A one-man steel drum guy come out.
3: Cool.
2: Ian Dobson, he's coming up. He'll play a stage show tomorrow from 11 to noon, and then he's going to go mobile and walk the shoreline with his steel drum.
1: Oh, how cool is that?
2: Yeah, so that'll be fun. So he'll be out there amongst the sand sculptors.
1: Right, well, that makes it a beach right there.
2: Yeah. Exactly.
1: Not that Birch Bay needs any help being a beach. But
0: no,
2: and, of course, we have a beer garden, and we lost money on our beer garden last year, so everybody come buy beer from me,
3: please. How do you lose money on a beer garden?
2: Long story.
3: Okay.
0: Wow. How bad you have to be to screw up a beer garden?
3: It's the PNW didn't show up is what I'm saying. Like, they need to get to the beer garden right now.
0: See, the problem is your event's too good.
2: Mm. That's right, yeah. Well, there's a little added expense, but again, I don't want to get into that publicly.
0: Wow. Why not build the sandcastles inside the beer garden?
3: There you go.
1: Okay, so the sandcastle thing is Saturday, and then you got a car show on Sunday.
2: Yep, rollback car show. Birch Bay is so steeped in nostalgia, and that car show is really a lot of fun every year. We can put up to 150 cars in the park. We typically have between 100 to 125 cars, and Category 5 is going to be playing our live music on lead singer for Category 5. His name is Spencer. Dude sounds just like Bon Scott from AC/DC.
1: Wow. Okay.
0: Wow. How about that?
2: So he'll be great for those car show guys.
1: So it's a party all weekend in Birch Bay is what you're saying.
2: Party all weekend in Birch Bay. Yeah, come see us.
0: All right, good to see you, man. Thanks for coming in.
2: It's always great to come see you guys.
0: All right. 7:39, it's Cafe 104.1.
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2: Look at the guy from The Office who goes on to other
3: right?
2: things.
3: Oh, John Krasinski.
4: He's a good looking and fella.
3: You got to give him a ton of credit. To go from The Office to a Jack Ryan character, that's a big leap.
2: Yes, yeah. It is.
3: And he got there through A Quiet Place.
2: Yeah. He looks like kind of a goofy guy in the back of the classroom.
4: Totally.
2: This is where his career is going to end. And not even a little bit. He's sharp. He and his wife are a power couple.
4: Is his wife Emily Blunt?
2: Yes.
4: Man, she's pretty.
2: Yeah, she sure is.
4: Wow.
3: Should have been Pam.
2: I see talented when I
4: sure,
2: see her.
4: You
2: see,
4: sure. I only see beauty.
2: Yes, yeah. I see her as a gifted industry person.
4: Sure,
3: well,
2: industry
3: when you person. Get older, you stop really noticing the other stuff.
2: You really do.
5: Dave, Alan, and Patrice.
2: Even if given an opportunity, you probably couldn't perform.
4: Oh wow! Yeah. Okay.
3: Wow.
2: I'm speaking acting. I don't know what you're saying.
4: Obviously, but they have things for that.
2: They do.
4: Just in case you need it.
3: They to do. Help you act.
4: To help you act.
2: Acting classes.
4: Acting
2: classes. Yes.
5: Cafe 104.1.

0: Cafe 104.1. It's Dave Allen and Patrice, Bruno Mars there. You know that song's already in a commercial?
1: Get out of here.
0: I can't remember what it was for.
1: Seriously?
0: But it's already in a commercial.
1: No, that's just wrong. It used to take years for that to happen.
0: You know, it's a cash grab. Doesn't he still have gambling debts or something?
2: Didn't he make a big announcement when he got a street named after him that he was free and clear of all the gambling debts? Hmm. The money was now his to...
0: Well, now he's just got to pay the rent, I guess.
2: I guess.
0: That's what it is.
1: Wow.
0: And all the hair care products, too,
2: right?
0: Gotta
2: be a lot, yeah.
0: Sure. 748. Katie, tell everybody why you're here this morning.
3: We're here from Opportunity Council. We've got our annual Stuff the Bus event coming up on Monday as part of our Back to Basics campaign.
2: No, it's still summertime. We're not stuffing a bus yet.
1: No, it's too early.
3: It's a little painful, but yes. But it's also a great way to kind of... get excited for the school year. The bus is so cute. We fill it all up. It is pretty fun. It has made back to school easier, I think, for me as a parent. It's to ease me in.
0: All right, so where are we stuffing it?
3: This Monday, we are stuffing at the Lakeway Fred Meyer.
1: And what kind of stuff are we stuffing it with?
3: So the key thing about Stuff the Bus is it's part of our Back to Basics campaign. So it's really about making sure families have their basic needs met. School supply needs have changed, so we don't do as much of that. It's really the stuff that you need to be able to feel great going to school. So we're looking at things like laundry detergent and body wash and toothbrushes and toothpaste and shoes and winter jackets. That stuff that adds up so quickly, as we know as parents, but also is the stuff that helps kids go off to school feeling confident, feeling comfortable, and feeling like one of the crowd.
0: Can I sidebar just for a second? Patrice, what's the name of that?
2: Axe body spray.
0: You don't want that, right?
3: No, please.
0: I thought that would be great. I've always wondered, why can't they make that smell better?
2: Well, because it's $3.99, and if you wanted to smell better, you would just step up to buy cologne instead of a body spray.
1: Well, that makes sense.
2: Yeah.
3: It's also a quantity issue, though, too.
2: There is it's just so easy to spray. It's
0: but it's repellent, though. I mean, right? You'll never date anybody in your life if you use that.
3: Well, can confirm, yes.
2: I do appreciate that there's hygiene items on the back-to-school list because... I think as a teacher, especially maybe in the middle school area, you might just be like, yes, it is time to brush your teeth before school and you do want to use deodorant and here's a bar of soap. Mm-hmm. Like those things are important.
3: Yes, they really are.
0: And that comes back for men back in their 50s. They need to be reminded of those things as well. That's next week's show. So we're stuffing the bus. Now we've done our morning show from Stuff the Bus down there on Fred Meyer off of Lakeway. I think Scotty was out there last year because Scotty does a really nice job. It's real easy to go, hey, go join Scotty and tell him to stuff it.
2: Yeah.
0: And it's really worked out well.
2: He gets a lot of people showing up for that.
0: Exactly. Scott, are you going to be there this year again, stuffing the bus? Is that what you're doing out there?
4: Yeah, I'm going to stop by Monday morning and check in with you guys.
0: There we go.
1: Sweet.
0: We're stuffing the bus on Monday.
2: Fun.
0: Oh, okay. Good to know. All right. So we're on location on Monday.
2: No, we're not. Scotty is.
0: Oh, Scotty is. So you're stopping by here on Monday.
4: Yeah, well, I'll be
1: He's
4: at...
1: He's going to call in.
4: Like last year.
0: Okay, I don't remember last year.
4: Well, you just said Scotty was there.
0: How many shows we do? I mean,
4: almost 1,000.
1: I'm sure. I think you might not have been here last year for that. I think I have some memory of you not being around for that event.
4: I don't know, but I'll be down there probably about 8:00.
0: Well, I took it literally when you guys said stuff it. I was like, fine, I'm leaving.
1: Well, you've heard that so much.
0: I really have. Katie, back to you for a second. You have a new person here. Can we never been on the radio before? I'm guessing. And who is your new person here?
3: So I have brought Navia with me. I thought this was a great way to break her into her new role as our communications coordinator at Opportunity
0: Council. If she can survive Festive Friday, she can do anything.
3: Exactly. We're trying to bring hazing back.
0: Oh, exactly. Yeah. All right.
1: Navia, what a great name.
0: It's the greatest name ever.
1: I love that.
0: Navia, hi.
5: Hi, how's it going?
0: Good. Is there an origin story behind that name?
5: It's kind of obtuse, but the TLDR is that my mom was going to name me Navia, but then her cousin was naming her kid Navia, and my mom's like, well, I can't just... have the same name. So it became a bastardized version and turned into Navia.
0: Oh, okay. Well, it makes perfect sense. All right, so what are you doing at the Opportunity Council?
5: Yeah, so pretty new in my roles. I'm just trying to figure that stuff out. What I've been doing a lot has been working with Back to Basics and working on logistics of that and trying to promote stuff and doing advertising on what we're doing with that and really pushing that campaign primarily. And then there's a bunch of other stuff like website updates and talking to other people and having a good time.
0: Sure. Well, you've come to the right place for all of that.
5: Yeah. Thank you.
2: Having a good time for sure.
0: Well, I meant Back to the Basics.
2: Oh, yeah, I guess that too.
0: Sure.
2: How many kids

0: do you guys help out with this? So if we stuff the bus successfully and we get all the things that we need, how many kids are impacted by this?
1: Oh, that's a great question. One of the things I really love about...
0: winning.
1: Because I forgot to say the thing. It gives me the chance.
2: There's a little competition going on here. Whenever somebody gets a good question, great question, whatever, then, you know, it's a check
0: mark. I'm already winning the day.
1: I can feel it in my head.
3: Why is her question so good? Yeah. I was over here going deep on Navia's resume over here, and I got nothing. Nothing. Anyway. Well, great question, Patrice. What's the great answer to her wonderful question?
1: The great answer is... I don't know. Because
0: great answer. Good answer. Good. Okay.
1: Because one of the things I love about Opportunity Council is we get to bring together all of these other partners. So we partner with Blue Skies for Children. Mm. We also partner with the Family Resource Centers at our local school districts, because these are the groups that interact more closely with the kind of the on the ground stuff. So for in terms of distributing the stuff, that's how we make sure that that's going to the places that that need it. So we're spreading out there, and then we use any monetary donations that come in to help with those other expenses, right? Like ASB cards and extracurriculars and that kind of thing. So.
0: I know the Opportunity Council does a lot more than just stuff the bus. If someone is not familiar with your list of services, do you have like a 15-second overview of everything that the Opportunity Council does?
1: I have maybe a 15-minute overview.
0: It's even possible.
2: That works on this show.
0: Right?
1: This is the thing about Opportunity Council. We're the community action agency. So really we are like, what does the community need? And how can we make sure that people have kind of the most basic fundamental things that they need for to be able to thrive. So that can be helping people get into a home if they don't have one. A lot of it is helping people stay in a home, but we also do a lot around basic needs. We do some financial wellness stuff. Our biggest area is actually working with kids and families. So we head up Head Start. We do home visits. We do all kinds of things. Yeah.
0: Everything.
1: Then that is kind of the key thing. If you need a hand and you don't know where to go, call us. If we can't do it, we'll connect you with who does.
0: Yep.
3: There you go. Your first task on our show, Navia, what is your website?
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0: Nailed it.
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3: Oh, she's got it.
0: Love it.
3: She's got it. Right. Give it up. Opportunity
2: hired.
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1: The chief is out and Seattle's government is in turmoil. 8:03, here's what's trending now on Cafe 104.1. Seattle's police chief has in fact resigned. Mayor Katie Wilson made that announcement yesterday after lots of speculation. Some of his supporters say he initially refused the mayor's request to resign. Wilson said she's appointing Deputy Chief Andre Sales as interim chief. The city council split on the issue. Some people think it's about time, but Councilmember Maritza Rivera, she doesn't see the reason for it.
2: It is my understanding that our crime numbers have decreased since the chief has been here, and so I don't know the reason or the rationale for why she would fire him.
1: The mayor says she's grateful for Barnes' service. Barnes called it an honor to have served the city, so everybody's saying the things they're supposed to say, but still trying to figure out exactly what all went down here.
3: Yeah, he did a great job and everything, and we're thanking him for his service.

0: service. He's only been here for a year, but get the hell out.
1: Uh-huh. Yeah.
0: Interesting.
2: It is interesting. And, you know, the debate's going to go on for a while. One of the issues, too, this is Council Member Bob Kettle. He says there's been so much turmoil around all of this in Seattle that finding the next police chief ain't going
3: to
2: be easy.
3: Who's going to come from the outside now? This time, we're going to have to promote from within, no doubt. Because, again, who's going to want to come to Seattle in the circumstances?
2: It is a job that might not be all that attractive at this point.
0: If you think about it, I mean, this mayor has zero leadership skills. And again, I mean, it's 7 months of this. And everything she does, it's a clown show. She has no idea what she's doing.
2: Well, this certainly didn't go well for her. And there's a lot of criticism, and it's not just coming from her opposition. It's coming from a whole lot of people.
0: Yeah, let's force businesses out, police chiefs out. Who's next?
1: Well, and Seattle PD already has a staffing problem. They have one of the historic lows in the number of officers. They have 1.25 officers for every 1,000 residents, which is extremely low along policing departments in major cities.
2: You know, Seattle can take care of itself.
0: This is a city that they gave up their precinct up there on Cap Hill during that whole CHOP debacle.
1: Yeah.
0: Right, the mayor and the city council members were opening up council chambers for protesters. Mm. I mean, this is the rest of the world looking at us going, oh my God, these things really are happening in Seattle.
2: Well, I got to think if you reheld the election today, it would go the other way.
0: Where's the recount? I'm actually surprised that there's not more public outcry or a protest.
1: And maybe they're just organizing, right? Like maybe they're organizing it and there will be a recall or a protest of some kind because, yeah, the popularity numbers for her have to be way down.
0: Yeah. Well, of course, you know, you're the ones that voted her in too. 7 months in.
1: Yeah.
0: You know, that's kind of your fault. Now you're going to protest it.
1: I mean, now that we know what she is
0: Did they watch the debate with Bruce Harrell?
1: Yeah, but I think, again, I think you can watch a debate and you can say, okay, you know what? Maybe she's not great in a debate atmosphere. Maybe she doesn't have all the answers. Maybe that's what we're looking for, is someone who will surround herself with smarter people than her, who will listen to the advice of you know, other folks and take all of that input and then lead. But the problem is, it doesn't appear that she's surrounded herself with smart people, nor is she capable of taking that information and then leading with it.
0: She's not a leader. What has she ever led? What has she ever been in charge of?
1: Yeah. I mean, the change her campaign, I guess, but that was that.
2: So when you talk to people about AI, they're like, you know, there's no danger here as long as we keep it under control. Here's the thing. AI is out of control. AI companies are even saying it. They're having problems keeping their models contained. Anthropic admits that their Claude AI system breached 3 organizations during cybersecurity tests. It comes after OpenAI said recently that one of their unreleased AI models broke into an unauthorized system during testing. And in both of these cases, the models were able to access the internet, even though the systems were supposed to be offline.
1: Mm-hmm.
2: The AI found a way to get itself online and then go start hacking other sites.
1: Yeah. Yeah.
2: As long as we keep it in control, it'll be just fine.
1: Dave, I know we've talked about this on air a time or two, but it's interesting right now that you have money in your bank, right? You can log on to your bank and you can see I have this much money. But their big concern right now is, what if all of those records just got completely wiped out by an AI model that chose to delete everything off of the servers and the redundancies? And it's like, then what do we do?
2: The reality is, if all of a sudden you get on your banking account website and it shows zero.
1: What's your recourse?
2: How do you prove it? You go into the bank, said, I had money yesterday. What happened to it? They're like, no, it shows zero.
1: We don't have a record of it.
2: Right.
1: Yeah. Oof. That's the scary part.
2: That's one of the scary parts.
1: Yeah.
2: Forbes just came out with the top paid podcaster of 2026, and I'll bet you can guess.
1: Joe Rogan.
2: That's it. Yeah. Made an estimated $82 million last year. Number two, the hosts of Technology Business Programming Network, or TBPN. Okay. Number three is the Diary of a CEO host, Stephen Bartlett. That's followed by Ashley Flowers of Crime Junkie at number four. And in fifth, Will Arnett, Jason Bateman, and Sean Hayes from Smartless. Mm. In case you're wondering, the Kelsey brothers, they landed at number seven with their New Heights podcast.
1: Did the Kelsey wife land anywhere?
2: She doesn't have a podcast, does she?
1: She does.
0: Absolutely, she does.
2: Wait, which,

0: Oh, you're not talking about...
1: Not going to lie. Yeah, I'm sorry. Kylie Kelsey.
0: I thought you were referring to Taylor Swift.
1: I can see the confusion. Yeah, yeah, no, gotcha. Kylie Kelsey, I think it's Not Going to Lie is hers.
2: Is she legally Taylor Kelsey now?
1: I doubt it.
0: Yeah, I doubt it. You don't have to change your name when you get married.
2: Is he Travis Swift?
1: If he's smart.
0: Yeah, right?
1: That's what I would do.
0: Lollapalooza underway in Chicago, drawing tens of thousands of fans to see dozens of acts playing on eight stages. Last night's headliner was Lorde. She had to pause her show a few times because fans in the front row started passing out in the heat. Temperatures in Chicago were in the mid-80s and really humid. By the time Lorde hit the stage, fans are being told to prepare for rain tonight when Charlie XCX will be the headliner. Other headliners, Olivia Dean, John Summit, The Smashing Pumpkins, and more.
2: That's going to be such a great show.
0: Right?
2: Smashing Pumpkins are from there. That's cool.
0: Yeah.
2: Olivia Dean in concert would be amazing.
1: So good.
2: And that Charlie XCX, huh?
0: Coming on.
2: Boom clap.
0: Mm. There you go.
2: Yeah.
0: And while we're talking about music, Barack Obama shared his annual summer playlist yesterday. Puts this out every year. He opened with Glenn Hansard's Song of Good Hope, who you may have seen in the news lately. He just died in a motorcycle accident at 56 years old. He said, Obama said, Michelle and I love the song and our hearts go out to his family. Obama's playlist mixes modern favorites with classic hits across rock, folk, R&B, hip-hop, jazz, and soul. There's new music, old music. Some of the artists, Coldplay, The Beatles, Sheryl Crow, SZA, The Police, Johnny Cash, Nina Simone, David Bowie, and of course Marvin Gaye. We all know he's got a place in his heart for
2: that
0: Marvin
2: whole
0: Gaye.
2: Let's Get It On thing. Yeah. Remember that?
1: Yeah.
2: How about that? Where's Springsteen on the list? I thought they were buddies.
0: Well, good point.
1: Maybe not for this
0: not
1: summer.
0: There. Mm.
1: 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And if you do it today between 11:30 and 1, you can go see Mr. Alan Fee and enter
2: 1:30. 1:30.
1: What did I say, 1?
2: Yeah.
1: I'd get there early, you know.
0: Right.
2: Oh, beat the 2 hours of pure joy. I mean, when you're thinking flooring, you're thinking, hey, cafe this morning's Alan Fee.
1: Everyone thinks that.
2: That's right.
1: When I think, you know, planks, I think Alan Fee and Morris Floors.
0: That's when I think hitting the bottom, Alan Fee.
2: Absolutely.
1: You're giving away Mariners tickets?
2: Yeah, it's Festive Friday. I mean, come on out. You know, check out some flooring.
1: Yeah.
2: And win some Mariners tickets. I mean, that is a way.
1: Are you going to have hot dogs?
2: Probably.
1: Okay.
0: But I think you are. I think I heard that you are.
2: And obviously I'm not, because these would be Hempler Mariners.
1: Yeah, yeah, you're right.
0: Oh, good point. Not just hot dogs.
1: It makes sense.
2: Hot dogs. I mean, that'd be some other station, some cheap remote.
1: Yeah.
2: This is kind of a big broadcast here.
1: Makes sense.
2: I mean, this is. I'm surprised this isn't on our events calendar here.
1: We'll get to that later in the 9 o'clock hour, right?
2: All right, probably.
0: Yeah. Mm-hmm. All right. Sunshine today with a high of 80, sunny and hot. Starts to change tonight when the rain rolls in. Tomorrow, we are looking for more rain, maybe even thunderstorms. And it cools off a little bit. We're going to get back down to the low 70s. Sunday, we'll stay there, but the rain will go away. We got sunshine back, and that continues through the week as the temperature gently climbs again. Right now, it's Stanwood 55, Nooksack 58, and in Bellingham, it's 60 at Cafe 104.1.
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2: All right. It's 8:12. It's Cafe This Morning. Dave Allen and Patrice. Are we giving away the trip today?
1: We are.
2: We
1: this
2: are.
1: Day.
2: Right? This is the staycation. So yep. Last chance for you to call in at 9 o'clock, so stick around for that. And then someone's going to go do the whole thing.
0: Yeah, this is our partnership with Sustainable Connections who helped put this whole thing together. 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
2: That's, all the things,
0: that's
2: yeah.
0: That's good stuff.
2: Sure. All right, your next chance to win, 9 o'clock.
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0: Cafe 104.1, it's Dave, Alan, and Patrice on Festive Friday morning. Hi.
1: Kind of a subdued Festive Friday today. It's a smaller crowd.
0: Yeah, well, it's representative of the city. We live in the city of subdued excitement, right? Yep. And here we are.
1: Yep. Summers always get a little lighter.
0: Well, it's VIP, the best of the best, right? I mean, these people had to pass a lot of testing to get in on this. You know,
2: so much.
1: I'm glad we didn't have to take the test. I don't like tests.
0: Yeah, I hear you on that. But here we are.
2: Just a nice moment to exhale.
0: It is. It is a moment of exhale. Mm-hmm. It really, truly is. Mm-hmm. You know, we had an open break and we have nothing to talk about.
2: Whoa.
1: Well, what's going on for the weekend?
0: Yeah, that's a great question. What is everybody doing for the weekend?
1: I had a good day yesterday. You know, Mom just got out of the hospital. She still needs a lot of help. So we had a whole day of taking her around and in doctor's offices and things.
2: Yeah.
1: We're going to do more of that tomorrow. So tomorrow's going to be a mom day. But on Sunday, I'm very excited because my old friend who used to work here, Ron, started a text chat. Said, hey, haven't talked to you in a long time. What's going on, bud? And we went back and forth. And I told him, among other things, hey, I bought a drone. We should go play with it sometime. He goes, so did I.
2: No way.
1: I said, well, I'm studying for my my test to get my certification. He says, so am I. So all of a sudden, I have a drone flying, buddy.
2: Oh,
1: so
2: fun.
1: On Sunday, we're going to go out and do a drone duel.
2: Fun.
1: I'm very excited about that.
0: Well, if you're looking for something to use as a way to test, I'm going to be playing Semiahmoo Golf Course. I'm going to need a lot of help finding my ball.
1: Right?
0: Okay. So if you can send a couple of drones up there to kind of monitor my game, that'd be very helpful.
1: All right.
2: That would actually be fun to watch that.
0: Would it though?
2: I mean, just like from up high to see like the golf course and stuff, that'd be cool.
0: Yeah. Well, maybe that's the answer.
2: There you
1: it'd be
2: go.
1: Fun to fly there. I haven't flown much yet though, so I'm still a dangerous pilot.
0: That's a hallowed ground, that Semiahmoo. Mm-hmm. I was there when it opened up years ago, and Arnold Palmer, who designed the course, he came up for that. Mm. And I interviewed him as a young broadcaster.
2: Yeah.
0: I was a teenager, and I've never listened to that interview. I can't do it.
1: Yeah, don't.
0: I just remember it so well.
2: Do you have a copy of it somewhere?
0: It's on a cassette tape.
2: Oh, really? Yep.
1: Yeah. Yeah, I can digitize it for you if you want. I'm set up.
2: You almost should because you're not going to be able to find a place to play it soon.
0: I just remember thinking I was amazing talking to Arnold Palmer, a living legend, and I thought, let's just leave it there.
1: Yeah, I've got a lot of old interviews I'd love to listen to, except I know better.
0: Yeah.
1: It's so much better in your memory than it was in reality.
0: Mm. Exactly. We're going to look back on this show and
2: this
0: think it
2: entire
0: was,
2: show.
0: And think, oh my God, we were awesome. Remember when we were awesome? Let's listen to a show. Mm-hmm. No, you know, let's not. Yeah. We were too good. Yep. We were just too good. Let's
1: I have an interview with Willie Nelson.
0: Oh, wow.
1: That I nailed in my head.
0: Mm-hmm.
1: I don't ever want to hear it in reality.
0: Yeah. Just let it sit there, right? Yeah. You know, sometimes let's just not know. Today's generation, they got to record everything, right?
1: Mm-hmm. Yeah. Well, that's the thing. Everybody's got a video camera in their pocket.
0: Mm-hmm. Sure.
1: Thank God that didn't exist when we were growing up.
0: Exactly right.
2: Yeah.
0: Exactly right. Yeah, a little golf this weekend, doing the Bells game, I think, on Saturday.
1: Nice.
2: Fun.
0: Yeah, that'll be fun.
2: Mm-hmm.
0: What do you got going this weekend?
2: Coco's birthday's on Sunday.
1: Happy birthday, Coco.
2: Coco's going to be 14.
0: 14.
2: Wow. I know.
1: They grow up so fast.
2: It's crazy.
0: They do.
2: Ryan is leaving town right now. He's going to his 30th high school reunion. I opted out. I was like, I'm not going to.
1: Really?
2: Yeah, it was kind of controversial, actually. Like, my mom, I think, was like, really, I should be going also as like a nice supportive person. But this happens to be the one weekend where we're not going to be out of town. Like, every other weekend from here on out is somewhere out of town. And so I was like, I'm going to just hold on to this.
1: You're bailing on his.
2: It's in Spokane.
0: I don't want to drive
2: to Spokane.
0: Let's walk through this for a second. Your husband is a very good looking man.
2: Very attractive.
0: I got to believe back in high school, he still had it then, too.
2: Less attractive in high school, but still good looking.
0: Yeah. But still.
2: Yeah.
0: And so I got to, especially over on that side of the state.
2: Sure.
0: I mean,
2: Slim pickings, you know?
0: Yeah. And so, I mean, you know, right?
1: Here's why I don't think there's so much danger there. Because in my own reunion experience, I have the memory of the people that I knew in high school.
2: Uh-huh.
1: And then I show up to the reunion and I wonder, why are there all these old people here?
2: Yes.
1: Where did these old people come from?
0: Here's the thing,
1: and then
0: Dave.
1: I realize I'm one of them.
0: I was at my reunion last summer.
2: Uh-huh.
0: And I got to tell you, I thought the same thing. However,
1: there
0: were still a couple of lookers.
2: Okay. Sure.
0: And, you know, we all have that one person from high school, maybe even two, where you're like, wow, wouldn't that work out?
2: I don't think he has that. I think he worked his way through high school.

0: people pretty well and checked all those boxes, if you know what I mean, and saying, doesn't need to revisit those.
1: Well, there I was at the reunion last year thinking, ugh, I wonder what her status is.
0: Yeah.
1: You know, it's just one of those things. Mm-hmm. And another dear friend of mine, she ended up with her high school crush.
0: See? Cute.
1: Yeah, they're hanging out this weekend. I mean, and I'm over here thinking, oh, what could have been?
2: Yeah.
1: She was a twin, too.
2: Wow. Oh, wow.
1: That would have made it, you know, if you, you know, get married to a twin, right? It's just like, oh, you're going to sit out this weekend? We'll send the other one to the reunion.
0: Is that how it goes?
1: Isn't that how it works?
0: Something like that, I'm sure. I'm sure.
1: Just saying.
0: Yeah.
1: There are benefits to that. I got to believe. I've always wondered that.
2: I'm sure you're not the only one with that fantasy.
0: Yeah. Yes. exactly right.
1: Oh, that would have been good. That would have been good.
2: Wow.
0: Anyway, so I'm sitting that one out.
1: I saw her when they reopened the high school. I went to Seaholm High School, and they did a ribbon cutting there. Uh-huh. And I went back. That's where I first saw
0: her. What was her name again?
1: I don't want to bring Anne up.
0: Yeah, I would never bring Anne up.
1: But
2: she's Anne will stay anonymous.
0: Yes.
2: Anonymous.
1: Yeah,
0: that's right.
1: She's a twin.
2: Caller.
0: But, what was her twin's name?
1: I'm not going to bring Robin into this.
0: Okay, Anne and Robin. So, we would never bring them into this.
1: So, but Anne was the one growing up. Mm-hmm. I don't even know if she knows this. Mm-hmm. But and I remember walking down the hall. I was like, there's Anne. Chicka chicka. And then I was like, oh my God. And it's like, hi. And she was like, hey, how are you? Hey, why don't you get to go to that? Yeah, have a coffee or something. Yeah, okay, great.
0: You suggested the coffee?
1: Of course I did.
0: Okay.
1: Never happened.
0: She never followed up on that?
1: Never did.
0: Mm.
2: There was one girl in high school that I had a crush on the whole time, but she was way out of my league. Mm. Like, I had no shot at her whatsoever. Mm-hmm. Was never going to happen. Never, I mean, I barely had conversations with her. I mean, every once in a while we would chat. And then in my senior annual, on the last day of school, she was like, how come we never got together?
0: I'm
2: like, what?
1: Are you kidding? No.
0: Wow. I do think that men think that they're not, like, that there's a lady that's out of their league, and so they don't try, and I would just encourage you to try.
1: No, but here's the thing. You're either the guy that thinks, oh my gosh, she looked at me, obviously she wants me, or you're the guy thinking I don't stand a chance. I had one of those went back in the day, very popular girl on the basketball team, and I was covering the basketball. I was the nerdy young broadcaster, and we were on the bus, and we were talking about this big dance coming up. It was one of the proms, and I said, well, you got to be going. She goes, no, everyone's intimidated. No one ever asked me, and I was like,
0: you didn't ask?
2: Well, I hope somebody does.
1: Good luck with that. I'm not going either. I'm just going to stay home. Bye.
0: You moron.
1: I know, right?
0: I know. Let me open the door. And you're like, I'll just sit here and not go through the door. What?
1: I know.
0: Wow.
1: She was right there.
2: I wish I could say I couldn't relate to that, but I 100% do.
1: Wow. You know what? You think we had learned from that Eminem song. You get one shot, one opportunity.
0: Yeah.
1: And there it was.
2: Well, the Eminem song wasn't out back then.
1: See, and that's the thing. The kids today, they have that. They know they got one shot, one opportunity.
2: Yep. Mm-hmm.
1: You know, you got to lose yourself in the music, the moment. Right. You own it.
0: Never let it go. Just one shot.
2: Yeah. Oh, now I've been listening to Eminem on my way out today.
1: All right. Maybe that'll inspire something. All right. Well, we accomplished something there, didn't we?
0: Sure.
1: Okay. It's 8:25 at

0: It's the 10 best days of the summer. 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

0: The Joe?
1: No, it's a new thing.
2: Is that what old people do?
1: No, it's like, you know, the clink. You know, all the things, right?
0: It feels
1: right?
0: like you're going to get on the Facebook later and then go to the Instagram. Yes. And then you're going to go to the Joe.
2: It's what all the kids are doing. Right? Like seeing how many of us we can stuff into a phone booth.
0: Right.
2: You know, the kids are all doing that fun stuff.
1: No, I think it's a thing. I think it's a new thing that they've been calling it the Joe.
0: I like it.
1: They're trying to make that stick.
0: Okay.
1: I do think that.
0: All right.
1: But I don't know.
2: It works for me, but I am an old guy. So what do I know?
1: Sure. Ava and Kyla are part of the promo team. And Scotty and I are out there between innings doing all these shenanigans. Big plans for the ball game tonight. It's kind of a big night tonight, isn't it, Kyla?
3: Yeah, it's country night tonight. So we'll be having lots of country music playing. I think Ava's wearing her cowgirl boots. Nice. So it's going to be a show, really.
1: How about that? I'm not working tonight's game.
0: That's weird.
2: Too bad. You got a cowboy hat.
1: I got a big cowboy hat. I got my seasonal cowboy hat. I can't wear it tonight.
0: That's weird.
2: You do a really goofy country accent.
1: Yeah. Well, you know, it's just all part of who I am, you know. You know, I've been to the Bullerama in Sumas. Mm-hmm. I've been down to...
2: Okay, you know your stuff.
0: Cedro Woolley.
1: Yeah.
0: You've been down there.
1: Yeah, I was down there for the big rodeo down there.
2: You've roped a few calves.
1: Sure, I've seen all the episodes of Yellowstone.
0: You snuggled a pig that one time.
1: I sure did, and I liked it.
0: Mm-hmm.
1: But anyway, so what's happening at Country Western Night tonight, Kyla?
3: Well, I think it's just going to be playing lots of country music. There's going to be line dancing. Yeah, it's going to be super fun, honestly.
0: Do the baseball players do any line dancing?
3: You know, I think we're going to find out because the Bellingham line dancing group is going to be teaching before.
0: Okay.
3: And then you perform on field.
0: Okay.
3: So maybe we'll have some players pop in. I hope so.
1: Is Scotty working tonight's game?
0: I think he said no.
1: He's not working tonight, so it must be Anna then. I was thinking because Scotty would have been great to go rope him, you know, rope Scotty for prizes.
0: It's not too late.
2: All right, if it's Anna though, you know she'll dress appropriately for
1: she will. She'll have an inflatable horse,
2: probably. Yeah.
1: Absolutely. Yeah. I mean, but Scotty, wouldn't it be great if we get out there, you lasso Scotty for prizes?
0: No.
1: You know, are
2: you ever been hogtied, boy?
1: There we go.
0: No.
1: I can see Scotty out there right now just getting hog-tied for prizes.
4: Yeehaw.
2: Scotty's going nowhere near the Joe tonight.
4: No, I think I have to be here on the air. That's
1: okay.
4: It.
1: Yeah. All right. So, Ava, you're looking forward to this. The team is doing great. They've been on a bit of a roll. They're coming off of a sweep and everything, aren't they?
3: Oh, yeah. We were just in Salem playing the Marion Berries and totally had a clean sweep last night. Oh, yeah. Made jam out of them.
0: Oh, yeah.
3: So, I believe the score last night was like 14-1.
0: Dang.
2: You had 11 runs in one inning.
0: Wow.
3: Oh, yeah.
2: That's incredible.
3: It was crazy. We've had some crazy good wins this season. With a whole lot of, like, we don't have a mercy rule in the West Coast League, but, like, if we did, there would have been a few mercy rule games.
1: No.
3: Yeah, there was one game, I think it was, like, 18-2 or something like that. It was insane. And Alan was with us that game, too. It was just insane.
2: It's good that you don't have a mercy rule, because then the game would end early, and there'd be less beer drinking time.
3: Exactly, exactly.
1: You know, they figured it out. The games that I'm working, the team has a better record than when Scotty's there.
2: Oh. Is that right?
3: You know, I think it's true. Absolutely. I think there's a good luck charm happening when Alan shows up to the field.
4: I don't remember doing a game where the Bells lost.
1: Well, that's because you leave early.
4: Knock on wood. Now that I've said that, it's...
3: Yeah, thanks a lot.
1: Scotty leaves early all the time. He goes home to he prioritizes his family.
2: What?
4: You know? Heaven forbid.
2: You and Patrice.
1: I know, right? How about that? Anyway, so we're the defending champs, of course.
2: Right, I know. There's a lot of pressure on the defending champs to do it again.
1: And we're trying to find a way into the playoffs. And,
2: I like how you're saying we.
1: We're
3: he's
1: all
3: part of
1: it.
3: The team at this point, honestly.
1: Right? Yes, absolutely. Yeah. I think I'm batting third tonight.
2: Sweet.
1: Yeah, but what are you going to do?
4: Are you going to use the t-shirt gun while you bat?
1: Something like that. They use me as a backstop, let's be honest. Anyway, what games you guys playing tonight?
3: Tonight, I believe we have our classic AC unit toss.
1: This is where they take big balls.
3: Big balls out of the sacks, and then you toss them into the AC unit, of course, as Alan would say.
1: Yes.
3: Quoting him, of course.
1: This makes perfect
3: sense.
1: And
3: I think our second game is, of course, what you refer to as the SpongeBob race, our beat the heat bucket dash as I try and drill in, but then it becomes like SpongeBob, sponge bath, run with the water.

0: Scotty's favorite game is the sponge bath. Why is that?
1: I like to call it the sponge run. And it makes me think of Double Dare when I was a kid.
2: You say sponge bath. I'm just picturing you bring out a hospital bed and some nurse comes out. And I
3: think of the Cialis commercial that he talks about all the time where there's two people in the tubs and like you got one of them's got dirty feet and get after it.
2: The bathtubs that are outside for some reason.
3: That's what goes to my head when he says that.
0: Yeah. So it's a community family event tonight and the sponge... What do you call the actual game itself?
4: It's called the Beat the Heat Bucket Dash.
0: Right. It's not a
2: sponge bath.
4: Well, it is not a sponge bath, unfortunately.
0: Yeah, Scotty calls it that, and I'm like, that's not appropriate. I go SpongeBob because of the kids.
2: Sure.
0: Mm. But Scotty's got some other thing. I don't know what he's got going.
1: Because I'm the inappropriate one.
0: I'm just glad he's able to acknowledge that finally. What's happening on Saturday night now? That's a big night too, right?
4: Saturday, we do have a giveaway. We're giving away free hats for the first...
0: Well, this is the trucker hats.
4: 900. Yeah, I believe it's the first 900 people.
3: I want a hat.
4: Pretty sweet blue trucker hat.
3: That's fun.
4: First 900 people in the door.
0: Cool.
4: Gates open at 5:30.
3: That's
0: fun. How about that? Sure.
3: Huh.
0: And then there's a little Sunday afternoon baseball, then Taylor Swift night on Monday.
4: Oh, yeah.
0: It always entertains me when the opposing team has to... Their walk-up music is a Taylor Swift song.
2: Love that. Yeah. Get in their heads.
0: Yeah, throws them off a little bit.
3: That's good.
0: Are you guys dressing for that occasion? You're doing the glitter and what else?
4: I think they give us the promotions team. I'm pretty sure we get free pink shirts and they have like hearts on them.
3: Cute.
4: Like,
0: sure.
4: Really fun.
0: What does the host get? Do I count as part of the promo team? And does Scotty?
4: I mean,
0: or?
4: Maybe. Like, I think you should really hit up Haley about getting it.
0: I need like three shirts. So I got to sew them together.
3: You know, Coco took up sewing.
0: Oh, did
3: she? She can help you with that.
0: That'd be great. Perfect. That'd be great. Mm-hmm. All right. Tonight, first pitch, 6:35.
4: Yes, we will be starting at 6:35, country night. Get there early to learn the line dance, though.
0: Yes, ye to the ha. 6:35, y'all. All right, good to see you guys.
2: I think with the Taylor Swift night, you got to play all the positive songs before the bells come up.
3: Yeah.
0: Yes.
2: And then all the diss tracks.
0: Oh,
2: when the opposing team comes
4: exactly,
2: up.
4: Exactly, exactly.
2: Yeah, right?
0: And bad blood and all that.
2: Right. Yeah. We'll never, never, ever, ever get together.
3: Yes.
0: Yeah, like that. That'll get in the guy's head.
2: Right?
0: Walking up there, think, I'm going to get a hit, and all you can hear is never, never, never.
2: Right, exactly.
0: Yeah, all right.
3: Why are you line dancing?
5: I'm getting ready for it.
0: Settle down, Scotty. All right, there we go. Ava, Kyla, thanks for coming in.
4: Thanks for having us.
0: All right, 8:41, Cafe.
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1: The Look at Pirates. You with the background music today.
0: Well, I'm putting it in the foreground here.
2: I like it.
1: Pirates. We're talking pirate time.
0: Yes, they're invading Blaine this weekend. Aaliyah's here along with Luke.
3: Hi.
4: Hello.
0: Hello.
3: You guys sound way too friendly to be. There you go, Luke.
5: Hi, guys.
3: Yeah.
0: All right. Luke is going to do the entire interview in his pirate voice.
5: That is correct.
0: All right. Luke, what is happening up in Blaine?
5: Tomorrow, August 1st, we have Pirate Festival at Blaine Marine Harbor starting at 10 a.m. 10 a.m. to 4. Blaine Marine Park. Thank you.
1: Nice.
3: Park.
1: Are you encouraging people to

0: come dressed as pirates?
1: Yes, we are.
0: Okay, I like it.
1: I
0: got there the outfit.
2: Yeah, I was like, how do you say yes, we are?
1: There's a costume contest as well.
2: Okay.
1: And then we have food and vendors and games and kids games. And then...
2: I think you just went a little Scottish on us.
1: I did. Yeah, I did.
3: He's a very international pirate.
1: Is he? I've been sailing the seas.
3: I think there
4: of
3: is.
4: Of course. The Scots had pirates, too.
0: Yeah,
4: there's sure. also a... So the costume contest is 12 and under. And they do like a parade around the park, so like
2: cute.
4: Everybody gets a chance to see them. And then at 1 o'clock is our Anything But a Boat race that is sponsored by Peas in a Pod Mobile Detailing.
2: Cute.
4: They've got this awesome pirate themed gift basket for the winners of the race.
0: Have you done that before?
4: What?
0: Anything But a Boat race?
4: Well, last year was our first year doing it, and we had one team.
0: Oh, wow.
4: And they,
0: okay.
4: It was a brother and sister team, and they were in like a storage box and paddled across the race.
0: Okay.
4: And they were awesome.
0: This is just about getting creative, then.
4: Yeah. Yeah.
0: Okay.
4: If you have something to put together that's not actual boat parts that floats, you can check in, register the day of up till 12 o'clock. And be in the race. Right now we've got about 5 racers, so it's growing and
0: nice.
4: It's looking to be a lot of fun. It's hilarious, to
2: you don't
4: be
2: have
4: honest.
2: To build it there, right? Like I can bring my anything but a boat.
4: No, you can't build it there.
2: Okay,
4: you have
2: good.
4: To be able to like lift it and
2: got
4: get it there. Yeah.
2: Okay, good. I wonder what I would use. That seems interesting.
4: I do believe that one of our contestants or one of our racers is using a kiddie pool.
2: It's smart.
4: So that's like, all, yeah.
2: You know, we'll like see. In the Titanic, yeah. Like Rose had the door, right?
0: Yeah.
2: Like she laid on, like, can I just use a door?
5: Yes.
0: Why not?
5: Like
0: it's not a boat.
2: Right? It's not
4: as long
2: boat.
4: As it's not a boat door.
0: How much bubble wrap have you saved up?
2: Oh, you know who has a bunch of bubble wrap? Ooh. Is David White Glass Art.
0: Oh, there you
2: they
0: go.
2: Brought, because I love bubble wrap. I have like a need to pop all of it all the time. And they have massive quantities of that. We could just go get some bubble wrap from them.
0: You shouldn't use that then. Because if you're out there in the water popping the bubble wrap, you're going to be in trouble.
2: Maybe it'll make me go faster though. Right? Like if I pop it as I go.
0: Could be.
2: I don't know. That's a good idea.
4: We also have a really heavy focus on kids and kids' activities, and Luke has put together some really cool games.
1: Yeah, we have the Foamy Brig and Reach the Crow's Nest.
2: Oh.
1: We have Cannonball Launcher and Pirate Putt-Putt and
2: fun.
1: Some Snap the Scallywag and Walking the Plank. So there'll be a plethora of games for kids, so it'd
2: that
1: be a lot of fun.
2: It's a good time.
5: It
0: right?
5: certainly is.
2: Snap the Scallywag.
5: Yes. This is where, and what's the time frame on this?
4: It starts at 10 o'clock tomorrow, August 1st, at Blaine Marine Park.
5: I'm sorry. Look, it's not August 1st. It's when?
1: August 1st.
5: Okay.
1: Blaine Marine
5: Park. I'd be confused there for just a minute.
0: Yeah, also known as tomorrow.
2: Tomorrow.
5: There we
1: That's
5: go.
1: That's right.
5: Did we get all the things in there?
2: I think we did.
5: Okay.
2: We
5: got all right.
4: Yes.
0: Sounds like fun. If you got kids, you're going to want to be there.
5: I'm afraid if I went out there, they'd make me walk the plank.
2: No, you'd be my boat, matey.
4: If you want more details, you can go to bbbparkandrec.org.
5: I don't think I float.
2: Oh, well, there goes that idea.
0: BBB Park and Rec.
5: I'd end up a beach whale. All right, nice to see you guys.
4: Thanks for having us.
2: Wait, what if I put life jackets like on your arms and your legs?
5: What about giant floaties?
2: You know what I mean?
5: Yeah, let's work on that.
2: Okay.
0: Yeah, I want to see this.
2: That'd be
5: quite the visual. 853, Cafe 104.1.

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0: Cafe, 104.1. It's Dave, Alan, and Patrice, 9 o'clock here on Festive Friday. By the way, Taylor Swift night at the Bells game on Monday, Joe Martin Field. I'll be there.
1: That's fun.
0: Yes.
1: With a little glitter station, all Taylor Swift music. That's a good time.
0: Going to be so much fun. Mm-hmm. Opportunity Council is here. They always give us great opportunities to talk to them.
2: They do so much good in this community.
0: They really do. Can you explain what the Opportunity Council does for those who don't know?
3: Oh, boy. Okay. Deep breath.
2: Give people opportunities, Alan. Yes.
3: I think we want to make sure that everybody has the opportunity to thrive and build the life that they want. And I think it's one of the things that we lose sight of is how many foundational things that we need to be able to do that, right? So we need to be able to have a home, and you got to be able to budget and be able to save, and your house can't be making you sick, and you need childcare. And so we're really dedicated to making sure that people have all of those building blocks.
2: That's a lot to bite off.
3: It's a little bit, but we're a community action agency, so this is part of this federal network of these groups that we work in communities, we are from the community.

0: areas that we work in, and we find out what the community needs. And then really what we do is try to make sure that those things exist. So we have lots of partnerships and everything like that, too. Mm.
1: So let me ask you this. You find out what the community needs here. What does our community need most?
0: Again, long list a little bit. What we're here to talk about.
1: Is that a good question?
2: I would have started that by, wow, good question.
1: Yeah, I would have too, but I didn't get it. I didn't get it.
2: You could see she was thinking it.
0: I'm not going to lie, it's not a great question.
1: It's a terrible question because there's too much of an answer.
0: And I didn't catch what you were doing there of giving me the segue to talk about what I want to talk about.
1: So, sure.
0: One of the kind of the really critical things are fall under this basic needs category, right? So we're all probably aware of some of the big ones like housing and childcare, like I mentioned, but also things like laundry detergent and gas cards and all of these little things that you need to, if you're an adult, make it to work and to hold a job and to do all of those things. But if you're a kid, these are the things that make it so that you're able to get to school, to learn, to thrive, to fit in with your peers. And that's the stuff that we're grabbing this Monday at Stuff the Bus.
3: Very good. So, and you're looking for just everyday people to come by and bring something to add to the effort.
0: Yep, absolutely. So we've got lots of drive boxes around town with some great businesses right now, but we will be at the Fred Meyer on Lakeway. So it's perfect to just grab a couple extra things while you're doing your morning shopping and drop them off and bring them over to the bus that we'll have.
2: Katie, I assume monetary donations are also okay. If someone doesn't like know what to buy to stuff the bus, you would be fine if someone just dropped you a 20 or a 50 or a 5 or whatever they're able to contribute.
0: Yes, absolutely. Monetary donations are great because they give us that flexibility for those little things that come up, right? Everybody, you don't want your kid to not be able to get an ASB card. Mm. You want them to be able to participate in sports and get a sports physical. And so those monetary donations really help with that sort of thing. And, for lots of folks, that makes a big, big impact. $20, $50 here.
3: The thing that comes into my mind first is backpacks. The kids need backpacks. Is that a real need, or is there something else that would be more important?
0: No, backpacks are absolutely a real need. Those kind of the critical stuff to get you off to school. So shoes, backpacks, coats, that kind of thing. Backpacks are great because lots of districts now are providing the supplies, and they've got the laptop and everything like that. But the backpack is what you need to hold it all together.
3: Right. Okay.
1: Very nice. This is going on Monday, Fred Meyer at Lakeway. And it starts at what time?
4: 7 a.m.
1: 7 a.m. There we go. Navia, step up to the microphone. This is, you're brand new to the Opportunity Council and you're dropping knowledge all over the place. This starts at 7 o'clock and it runs till when?
4: Yeah, 7 a.m. to 4 p.m. We'll be out there all day. We'll be at both the front door and the back door, and we'll have a whole preschool bus. It'll be really hard to miss us.
3: So, like by the hardware section and by the grocery store area?
4: Yes.
1: Okay.
4: Yes.
1: This makes sense. So, Navia, you're new to the Opportunity Council. What inspired you to go there and work?
4: Wow. I feel like in my past history, community action agencies have been really helpful. And like, I've always been someone who likes working in the community. Like, I've worked for schools before, and I've worked for like regional magazines before. And I just love seeing what's actually happening in the community and like what I can go to. Like, I love going to events. And OPCO really fits into that.
1: OPCO. Yeah. Well, that's what the cool people say.
3: Right.
1: Yeah.
3: You got made fun of for saying the Joe for Joe Martin Field. Yeah, but she can say OPCO.
1: Well, because she's cooler than well, I am.
2: And it, is their, right? it is their website. So it's opco.org. It so she's just, again, dropping the knowledge on, hey, opco.org.
4: Yeah, if you look up OPCO, you'll find us.
1: Mm-hmm. Of course we will. Anything else we need to mention here?
4: We will also have these little, like, quarter sheet flyers that you can take in with you. So if you want a little shopping list, if you're someone like me who immediately forgets everything they were told, we got these little pamphlets that you can take with you inside of Fred Meyer.
3: Perfect.
1: So how about that?
4: You won't necessarily need to remember everything, or you can just drop us a 50.
2: Smart. Yeah. There you go. I like it.
1: All right. Well played. Ladies, thanks for coming in.
4: Yeah, thank you.
0: Thanks for having us.
1: All right, 905 Cafe 104.1.
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0: Cafe 104.1. It's Dave, Alan, and Patrice here on a festive Friday morning, 9:29. Boy, you're talking about festive. We've got a great big giveaway.
1: Yeah, we do. This is our two-night staycation that we've been signing people up for the last couple of weeks.
2: Oh, yeah.
1: And it is time to actually give it away.
0: It certainly is. Let's go ahead and check the prize wheel here.
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2: 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I was going to do my own drum roll, but that sounds better.
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2: Mm. How about a big congrats to Lakai Fairbanks.
1: What a cool name.
2: Fairbanks. I know. Cool name.
1: How right? Speaking
0: as a
1: Dave, Lakai, that's somebody.
0: Mm-hmm. Yes. Mm-hmm. Lakai going to get a couple nights out doing the whole thing with Sustainable Connections. That prize, it's really hard for us to package that up and sell that mm-hmm. the way it should be sold because yeah. those are all great locations and the whole trail, yeah. the farm trails out there and everything. I mean, just this is why we live here.
2: Yeah.
0: And it's a celebration of that. And of course, a couple nights away at a hotel. Doesn't get any better than that.
2: No, and the best thing that Antler Baking has is their brown butter Rice Krispie treat. I would eat that for breakfast, lunch, and dinner. It's so good.
1: That sounds good.
2: Butter just adds a little nutty texture or flavor to the Rice Krispie treat.
1: Can I just say I don't understand the margarine people? I'm
2: are
1: a butter
2: still
1: guy.
2: People 100%. Are margarine people?
1: I don't know. They still sell it in the stores.
2: I guess they do, yeah.
1: Yeah.
2: Yeah,
1: I'm
2: I don't
1: butter
2: know.
1: All the way.
2: Mm-mm.
0: Butter.
2: No, I got burned too much by margarine because in my grandma's fridge, like you'd think you were getting out margarine, but really it's actually like, you know, leftover chili in the margarine container.
1: Oh, yeah, right.
2: So
1: well, that's a good
2: can't
1: point.
2: Can't do it.
1: You do get the free containers
2: right.
1: that way.
2: The free Tupperware for life.
1: Right.
2: The margarine containers.
0: There we go. Well, Lakai is our big winner with Cafe 104.1.

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0: Cafe 104.1, Dave, Allen, and Patrice. That wraps up a festive Friday morning.
1: Yeah, it wraps up a long week of fun and games.
2: It was a long week.
0: It certainly was, but we did give away that wonderful staycation. Mm-hmm. Thanks once again to listener
2: Lakai Fairbanks
0: for winning that. And thanks to everyone who stopped by Festive Friday morning. Very eventful. Lots to see and do all around town. You got the Sandcastle competition up in Birch Bay taking place.
1: Yeah, that's awesome.
0: Yes, Bells are back in town tonight, 6:35 over at Joe Martin Field. Country Western night tonight.
2: Fun. There's a big pirate fest up in Birch Bay up there.
0: Yes, there is.
2: Up yonder.
0: Sure, so much. And that's just scratching the surface. For more, go to our website.
2: Yeah.
0: And
1: Ferndale has their big block party tonight.
2: Oh, wow.
0: Oh, how about
2: I should have known about that.
1: Live music, food trucks, all that stuff.
2: Wow, in my own backyard. Yep. What do you
0: know?
2: Well,
0: if you think about it, it's always a party up yonder, isn't
2: that's
0: it?
2: That's true.
1: Seafair happening in Seattle.
0: Mm-hmm.
2: If you wanted to go down yonder.
0: Yes, you got the Blue Angels, the Blues in town, of course.
2: Okay.
0: So whatever you do, have a safe weekend. Stay cool, hydrates. SPF it. It's going to be a hot one, right?
2: Yeah.
0: Okay.
1: Wet tomorrow.
0: Yeah.
1: Fingers crossed that that holds off for the various festivals.
2: Sure.
0: Mm-hmm. Sure, right. All right. We got all the things. We will see you Monday morning on Cafe.
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3: 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Yeah.

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0: Cafe 104.1 and Bill Davis. Yeah, mentioned a little bit earlier, we're not too far away from you winning some tickets to see the Mariners. Yeah, it's a Mariners ticket stop today at Morris Floors and Interiors, Main Street in Ferndale. Yeah, Alan Fee's going to be there 11:30 to 1:30. And by the way, while you're there, check out some flooring, carpet, countertops, cabinets. Yeah, cool stuff. I think Morris Floors and Interiors, they were part of our big Dream Home do-over, weren't they? Yeah, 11:30 to 1:30 today, Cafe on the Go at Morris Floors and Interiors in Ferndale with Alan Fee.
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0: 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Like I said, we'll do that in just a little over an hour from right now.
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0: It's the 10 best days of the summer. That's right, the Northwest Washington Fair, August 13th through the 22nd in Linden. 10 epic days of carnival rides, FFA and 4-H animals, local vendors, and your favorite fair food. 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

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My buddy Scotty Van Driver going to kick off the weekend with the best of the 80s and 90s this afternoon at 5 o'clock. 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

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We're going to check in with Alan Fee at Morris Floors and Interiors in Ferndale. Hey, they're celebrating their 20th anniversary. Guess what? Hot dogs, chips, and soda. Absolutely free. Pretty good deal for lunch, huh?

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0: 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I do a couple, maybe three. Let's see. I do Fred Meyer for the gas points. I go to Grocery Outlet for the deals. We're a member of the community co-op. That's three already. There's probably a couple more that I can't think of. Oh, Winco. Yeah, Kristen goes to Winco, Trader Joe's, Hagen, and Costco. Well, that's one, two, three, four. Oh, and IndiaMart, five. How many do you attend for your grocery shopping? 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
2: Look at the guy from The Office who goes on to other
3: right?
2: things.
3: Oh, John Krasinski.
4: He's a good looking
2: and
4: fella.
2: He's in.
3: You got to give him a ton of credit. To go from The Office to a Jack Ryan character, that's a big leap.
2: Yes, yeah. It is.
3: And he got there through A Quiet Place.
2: Yeah. He looks like kind of a goofy guy in the back of the classroom.
4: Totally.
2: This is where his career is going to end. And not even a little bit. He's sharp. He and his wife are a power couple.
4: Is his wife Emily Blunt?
2: Yes.
4: Man, she's pretty.
2: Yeah, she sure is.
4: Wow.
3: Should have been Pam.
2: I see talented. I see talented when I see
4: sure,
2: her.
4: You
2: see,
4: sure. You I only see beauty.
2: Yes, yeah. I see her as a gifted industry person.
3: Sure,
2: industry
3: when you person. Get older, you stop really noticing the other stuff.
2: You really do.
1: Dave, Alan, and Patrice.
2: Even if given an opportunity, you probably couldn't perform.
4: Oh, wow. Yeah. Okay.
3: Wow.
2: I'm speaking acting. I don't know what you're saying.
4: Obviously, but they have things for that.
2: They do.
4: Just in case you need it.
3: To help you act.
4: To better. Help you act.
2: Acting
4: better.
2: Classes.
4: Acting.
2: Acting classes. Mm-hmm. Yes.
1: Yeah. Cafe 104.1. Cafe on the go.
5: Good morning. It's Alan Fee from Cafe This Morning with Dave, Alan, and Patrice. We're on Main Street in Ferndale at Morris Floors and Interiors. We're out here till 1:30 this afternoon. Come by and enjoy the 20th celebration. Brandon, the guy whose name is on the front of the building, hello and happy celebration to you.
6: Thank you. Good morning.
5: 20 years. Can you believe it?
6: It's amazing. I cannot believe it.
5: We've got some Mariners tickets. You can come and enter for your chance to win tickets to the game on August 7th. That's against Tampa Bay. And, of course, they're a good team, so these are hot tickets. So hopefully we can get this team up and rolling. Are you a big Mariner fan?
6: I love the Mariners, yeah.
5: I do too, man. And it's been such a grind, but I just believe this team's going to the playoffs. So we're going to do some damage.
6: Yeah, I'm very hopeful. They were doing really good in the beginning of the season. We were first place there for a while, so I'm really hopeful.
5: Talk to us about the store here. You guys have obviously been very, very successful here in Ferndale, doing it for 20 years. What has been the key to your success out here?
6: It's just the community really helping us. We're so fortunate and blessed to be part of Ferndale. Everyone really helps each other. It's just been really good.
5: Awesome. Come check the place out. Again, we're going to be out here till 1:30. Sign up for the Mariners tickets and have a hot dog and some chips and a drink on us. It's Cafe 104.1.
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0: Cafe 104.1, those Coconut Kenny's half-price certificates yesterday morning. P&W Perks, they went fast. Yeah, we sold out in the first minute. Still got just a few of our half-price certificates, 25 gets you 50 to spend at Grand Avenue Ale House in Bellingham. If you hurry up, you can snag those before they are all gone. And we're working on P&W Perks for next week. We're talking food, okay? Going to chat with Alan Fee just a couple of minutes at Morris Floors and Interiors. And a quick reminder, the big contest, the Lunchtime Link, where you could win lunch at Bellingham Cider Company. Well, that's coming your way in about 8 minutes here on Cafe.
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2: It's the 20th anniversary of Morris Floors and Interiors. 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You can't miss it. It's right across the street, basically, from Cedars, if you know where that is. We're going to be out here till 1:30 this afternoon. You can sign up to win a pair of Mariners tickets to the Tampa Bay Rays game in Seattle on August 7th. We'll be drawing those winners coming up here in just a little bit. Come down, sign up to win. It's absolutely easy. And outside, right when you walk in, we're barbecuing hot dogs because it just makes sense on a gorgeous day like today. It is fantastic. A great day to celebrate Morris Floors and Interiors. We're inside here in their showroom area, and they got great flooring. In fact, they're so good at this. I was just in their bathroom, and it's not a TMI thing. Their bathroom is fantastic. I mean, I literally walked in and my jaw dropped thinking, boy, I wish every bathroom was like this. It's absolutely perfect. Come check it out. Check out all their stuff. We're going to be out here till 1:30 at Morris Floors and Interiors with Cafe 104.1.
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1: Also known as America's most popular and delicious radio contest. What three songs did we play yesterday? Well, let's see. Michael Jackson, Bad. We did Hot Chill Ray, Tonight, and Culture Club, Do You Really Want to Hurt Me? And this one, I told you, might be a stumper. We only had one person get it right. Seriously, one person out of everybody got it right, and that was Katie in Blaine. You get lunch at Bellingham Cider Company. And of course, that's on Prospect Street, downtown Bellingham. What was the link between all of them? They all had really, the word really in the lyrics. You know, Michael Jackson, really, really bad. Hot Chill Ray, tonight, you know, the very first lyric was been a really, really messed up week. Okay, you get that. And Culture Club, Do You Really Want to Hurt Me? So, way to go, Katie. Yeah, you figured out. I told you it might be a bit of a stumper. We have three new songs for you. Let's finish the week strong, and it's going to be easy, I promise you. First up, Richard Marx, Endless Summer Nights, Cafe 104.1.

Cafe 104.1. I'm Bill Davis, and yes, we are two songs in on the Lunchtime Link, your chance to win lunch at Bellingham Cider Company. We kicked it off with Richard Marx's Endless Summer Nights. That was R.E.M. Oh, what a great song. It's the end of the world as we know it. Are you kind of catching my link here? And let's finish up strong with Pet Shop Boys, West End Girls on Cafe 104.1. Good luck.

0: Dave, Alan, and Patrice in the morning. 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
1: 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Good to have you here. Alan Fee from Cafe This Morning with Dave, Alan, and Patrice. And Brandon's here. His name's on the side of the building. And 20 years celebrating unbelievable service.
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0: 20 years is just so amazing. We can't believe it.
1: You guys started lowering your prices way back when, and you're just keeping it there. It seems to be working.
0: Yeah, definitely. I mean, the economy's kind of weird and everything, right? 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And, you know, we just said, let's just lower our prices altogether. So we have built-in savings into the company, and it's been working great. We have a great name, good reputation, and we got great prices. So I think the big thing is, like, you know, just come out and celebrate with us today and have a meal on us.
1: There you go. 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The air conditioning's on, and check out their displays. 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

0: tonight. Cafe 104.1. We'll check in with Alan Fee at Morris Floors and Interiors, Main Street in Ferndale here in just a couple of minutes. Yeah, it's a Mariners ticket stop. Tomorrow's weather is kind of iffy. Looks like there may be a little bit of rain, but they'll be wrapping up Vintage Farming Days, Bertheson Park in Linden. 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
2: Good afternoon from Morris Floors and Interiors on Main Street in Ferndale. It's Alan Fee from Cafe This Morning with Dave, Alan, and Patrice. Beautiful sunshiny day. It's got you thinking baseball. It's got you thinking hot dogs. Guess what? We got free hot dogs right when you walk in. You can have lunch on us and then come inside and enter to win the Tampa Bay Rays Seattle Mariners tickets for the August 7th game. It's that simple. I know what you're thinking. The Mariners, I know they lost to the Dodgers yesterday, but mark my words, this is a playoff team, and you want to be there for the Tampa game. It's going to be kind of a big deal. So come sign up to win. We're going to give away a bunch of tickets by the time we get out of here at 1:30. You should come out here and help them celebrate 20 years of awesome service right here in the heart of Ferndale. These guys are awesome. They're good guys. It's super chill here this afternoon. Come talk baseball. Come have lunch. There's no big craziness happening today. They're not going to high pressure you, but you can come check out their incredible displays. And as I said earlier, the bathroom is just, it's worth checking out. It's what they do. Come check it out. It's all happening at Morris Floors and Interiors on Main Street in Ferndale with Cafe 104.1.
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0: 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On the request hour, the happy hour request hour, right around 4:30 or so.
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2: Good afternoon. It's Alan Fee from Cafe This Morning with Dave, Alan, and Patrice. We're on Main Street in Ferndale. It's Morris Floors and Interior celebrating 20 years right here in Ferndale. And Mike, the cabinet guy, is here. Oh, yeah, sure. You can come down here for the hot dogs, and you can come down here to sign up to win Mariners tickets. But Mike has all the knowledge when it comes to cabinets. Mike, what's the latest trend in cabinetry?
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2: Morris Floors and Interiors, Mike the Cabinetry Guy, he's got all the answers. 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Come say hi to him. We're out here till 1:30, right here with Cafe 104.1.
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1: Look at the guy from The Office who goes on to other things.
2: Oh, John Krasinski.
3: He's a good looking fella. And he's in.
2: You got to give him a ton of credit. To go from The Office to a Jack Ryan character, that's a big leap.
1: Yes, it is.
2: And he got there through A Quiet Place.
1: Yeah. He looks like kind of a goofy guy in the back of the classroom.
3: Totally.
1: This is where his career is going to end. And not even a little bit. He's sharp. He and his wife are a power couple.
3: Is his wife Emily Blunt?
1: Yes.
3: Man, she's pretty.
1: Yeah, she sure is.
3: Wow.
2: Should have been Pam.
1: I see talented. I see talented when I see her.
3: You
1: see,
3: sure. I only see beauty.
1: Yes, yeah. I see her as a gifted industry person.
3: Sure,
2: industry when you get older, you stop really noticing the other stuff.
1: You really do.
0: Dave, Alan, and Patrice.
1: Even if given an opportunity, you probably couldn't perform.
3: Oh, wow. Yeah. Okay.
2: Wow.
1: I'm speaking acting. I don't know what you're saying.
3: Obviously, but they have things for that.
1: They do.
3: Just in case you need it.
2: To help you act.
1: Acting classes. Acting classes. Yes.
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1: Cafe this morning with Dave, Allen, and Patrice. We're at Morris Floors and Interiors on Main Street in Ferndale. 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Get a free lunch. Get hot dogs, chips, and a soda. Brendan, here's the thing. It says Morris Floors and Interiors, but you guys do so much more than that.
2: That's correct. Yeah. What I always say is we do everything after drywall and paint. We can do your window blinds. We can do your countertops. We can do your cabinets. We can do your tile. We can do your showers, carpet. It's just so many versatile things we can do.
1: And, of course, you see the project all the way through to the very end until the customer's happy.
2: Correct. Yeah, we're totally a one-stop shop. What we're really good at is project management. A lot of places, you're coming in, you're looking for product. Product really sells itself. But what we're going to sell you in here is great customer service and project management. We're really going to work with you all the way through that project and so that you can really be at ease during the job.
1: Come check it out. They've been doing it for 20 years right here on Main Street in Ferndale. 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

0: Cafe 104.1. We are hosting three Bellingham Bells ballplayers at our house this summer. And I got to tell you a funny story. They just finished a three-game sweep at Salem. Yeah, they were in Salem, Oregon for three nights against the Marion Berries. They got on a bus and came back. I think they got home around 3 or 4 o'clock this morning. And they got a game tonight against the Victoria Harbor Cats. It's a push for the playoffs, obviously. First pitch, 6:35 at Joe Martin Field tonight. If they look a little bleary-eyed, I think you can understand why.
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1: 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Also, band director Kenneth Kern was presented with a special $5,000 award for his dedication and perseverance despite suffering major impact from the recent floodings. The $5,000 awards are split, with half going to the educators and half for use in their schools. 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
1: Think about these sports teams that have commercials right on their stuff.
2: Yeah.
1: Look at race cars. It's just a bunch of logos.
2: Yeah.
1: It's like they should be paying me to wear this jacket.
2: They're doing this to our kids, too. They've got logos all over their jerseys. Guess how much money we saved as parents in uniform purchases because of all those great sponsors?
1: None.
2: We saved none.
3: Right.
2: We have all these sponsors, and now my kid is logoed up and walking all over the place, and yet I'm still paying full price.
3: Even with the pro soccer teams, for years they were the Seattle Xboxes. Are they the Seattle Providences now?
2: The Seattle Zoo Lilies, right?
3: Yeah,
2: like,
3: right.
2: What were they?
3: Yeah, I mean, much more prominent than the name of the team.
2: 100%. Well, and I think about it every time, like, I post to my Instagram. So it's like, I post this picture of my kid playing sports with this logo, and I'm just furthering the problem.
3: And
2: I
3: somebody's getting paid for that.
2: Yes.
3: It's just not you.
2: It's not me. I didn't get a discount on uniforms because of it. Now I'm fired up.
0: Dave, Alan, and Patrice.
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0: Cafe 104.1. I wonder how many times tomorrow between 11 and 1, Scotty Van Driver is going to say, "Arr!" Yeah, it's the Drayton Harbor Pirate Festival. Got a big costume contest coming up there. And then the Anything But a Boat contest. That'll be at 1 o'clock. It's going to be at Marine Park in Blaine. Scotty will be there from 11 until 1 tomorrow. Come on out. Yes, dress up like Captain Jack Sparrow. We got details at cafe.com.
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0: 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I think I've already told you the story that we have a brand new Maine Coon cat in our house. Her name is Chana, 5 years old. Got her from the Whatcom Humane Society. Yeah, Laura Clark knew I was always looking for a Maine Coon to occupy our residence. Our latest cafe critter is a kitten named Star. She is a star, and she's the last of the litter. Why didn't anybody want her? Well, by the way, if you adopt a kitten, make sure you got another cat or you adopt another kitten because, you know, they got to have a buddy. You understand that. It's all put together by our friends at Animal Emergency Care. And you can see her reel. Yes, I said a reel this time instead of a video with Patrice at our Facebook page, facebook.com/cafe104.1.
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I'm Bill Davis. 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

0: Cafe this morning.
1: Well, you know, I still believe in Dave's methodology. He still uses a sundial.
2: Oh, smart.
1: And it seems to be working.
3: You know what? It works even when the power goes out.
1: Exactly right. Exactly
2: what about right. When there's clouds?
3: You just wait a few minutes.
1: Okay. It's complicated. You know what? It gives pause. And that's the important
3: today.
1: Thing.
3: You kids today, you're so impatient.
1: Exactly
2: just
1: right.
2: Wait a minute.
1: Falling back on technology. What are you doing?
3: You know what? I'll kill some time by sending some smoke signals to my buddies. It's all good.
0: Dave, Alan, and Patrice.
1: Yeah, we'll be blowing a lot of smoke, I think, on this show this morning. That's
2: already.
1: What we're going to be doing.
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Lakai, you won our weekend getaway, a staycation from Sustainable Connections. We are taking top of the hour calls next week on Cafe This Morning for tickets. 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

0: This is Heidi Person, Market President and General Manager of the Pacific Northwest Media Group, with a look at some good news in our community that we like to call the upside.
1: The Chuckanut 50K, one of the Pacific Northwest iconic trail ultra marathons, once again demonstrated that its community of runners is as committed to the trails as they are to racing them. 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That all goes towards investing in outdoor spaces and the organizations that work to maintain and protect them. Thanks to all the runners out there for creating this good news.
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0: If you have good news to report, email us at theupside@pnwmediagroup.com.

Cafe 104.1. Been practicing my swabbing the poop deck and walking the plank this afternoon because I'm getting ready for the Drayton Harbor Pirate Festival, matey! It's going on tomorrow at Marine Park in Blaine from 10 until 4. There's music, there's vendors, there's games, there's costume contests, there's foam parties as well. I'll be there 11 to 1 broadcasting live from Marine Park, the Drayton Harbor Pirate Festival. We'll see you tomorrow.

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3: Look at the guy from The Office who goes on to other
4: right?
3: things.
4: Oh, John Krasinski.
5: He's a good looking
3: and
5: fella.
3: He's in.
4: You got to give him a ton of credit. To go from The Office to a Jack Ryan character, that's a big leap.
3: Yes, yeah. It is.
4: And he got there through A Quiet Place.
3: Yeah. He looks like kind of a goofy guy in the back of the classroom.
5: Totally.
3: And this is where his career is going to end. And not even a little bit. He's sharp. He and his wife are a power couple.
5: Is his wife Emily Blunt?
3: Yes.
5: Man, she's pretty.
3: Yeah, she sure is.
5: Wow.
4: Should have been Pam.
3: I see talented. I see talented when I see
5: sure,
3: her.
5: You
3: see,
5: sure. You I only see beauty.
3: Yes, yeah. I see her as a gifted industry person.
5: Sure,
4: well,
5: industry
4: when you
5: person.
4: Get older, you stop really noticing the other stuff.
3: You really do.
6: Dave, Alan, and Patrice.
3: Even if given an opportunity, you probably couldn't perform.
5: Oh, wow. Yeah. Okay.
4: Wow.
3: I'm speaking acting. I don't know what you're saying.
5: Obviously, but they have things for that.
3: They do.
5: Just in case you need it.
4: To help you act.
5: To help you act.
3: Acting classes. Acting classes. Yes.
5: Yeah.

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It's been a long process the last couple of years, but the Sudden Valley Fire Station is finally open and back in service. It's been closed for the last 2.5 years after some frozen pipes in 2024. See how they got it back up and running in local news from My Bellingham Now, cafe.com.

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0: 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I'm Scotty Van Driver, ready to kick off the Happy Hour Request Show, powered by the Score Sports Bar and Grill in Ferndale. The thing is, I need a first song, and it's coming up next. 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I was way off. Now, that's a quote from the movie Dumb and Dumber, which came out in like 1995. I have used it ever since. When I can't come up with someone's name and I finally get it, Samsonite, I was way off. I thought I was the only one. I heard somebody else use it. I got so excited. Is there a quote from a 90s movie that you have managed to work into your everyday conversations? Facebook.com/Cafe104.
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1: 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What movie quote do you use in your normal conversations? I got so excited yesterday when I heard somebody else say, "Samsonite." I was way off. That's from the movie Dumb and Dumber when they're trying to figure out Mary's name. I've said it ever since then. I've never heard anybody else say it until yesterday, and I got way too excited. Of course, Princess Bride has so many great, great quotes. Delpha in Mount Vernon likes to use, "as you wish." Ron, you keep using that word. I do not think it means what you think it means. And then Bradford and Anacortes, classic to tell someone, "You're killing me, Smalls." What movie quote have you worked into your everyday? Facebook.com/Cafe104.1.
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Happy Hour Request Show, powered by the Score Sports Bar and Grill on Main Street in Ferndale. You can still text me your song at 360-676-5233. Keep that number handy. Two songs from now, a cue to call to get your request, and $25 in cafe cash to the Score. Kevin was just coming southbound at the Linden Crossing. It's well over an hour wait there. He says there was a sign that says technical difficulties are creating those long waits coming southbound. So maybe while you wait, you can enjoy Kevin's request. Here's One Direction.

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2: Think about these sports teams that have commercials right on their stuff.
1: Yeah.
2: Look at race cars. It's just a bunch of logos.
1: Yeah.
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3: They're doing this to our kids, too. They've got logos all over their jerseys. Guess how much money we saved as parents in uniform purchases because of all those great sponsors?
2: None.
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4: Right.
3: We have all these sponsors, and now my kid is logoed up and walking all over the place, and yet I'm still paying full price.
4: Even with the pro soccer teams, for years they were the Seattle Xboxes. Are they the Seattle Providences now?
3: The Seattle Zoo Lilies, right?
4: Yeah, right.
3: What were they?
4: Yeah, I mean, much more prominent than the name of the team.
3: 100%. Well, and I think about it every time, like, I post to my Instagram. So it's like, I post this picture of my kid playing sports with this logo, and I'm just furthering the problem.
4: And
3: I
4: somebody's getting paid for that.
3: Yes.
4: It's just not you.
3: It's not me. I didn't get a discount on uniforms because of it. Now I'm fired up.
0: Dave, Alan, and Patrice.
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5: 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The Blue Abode, local spirits with coastal soul.

0: The Whatcom Council on Aging proudly presents Senior Day in the Park, a festival for older adults. This free festival is on Wednesday, August 5th at Hofander Homestead Park in Ferndale from 10 until 2. Senior Day in the Park connects adults 50 and older and their families with over 130 local businesses and organizations. 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Whether you're a senior looking to socialize or a family member seeking resources, this day is for you. Mark your calendars for Wednesday, August 5th, for a free day filled with fun, food, and valuable connections. Everybody's welcome. A delicious barbecue lunch is also available for just $6. For more information on Senior Day in the Park and the Whatcom Council on Aging Services, visit whatcomcoa.org. And don't miss the Whatcom Council on Aging Senior Day in the Park Festival for Older Adults. It's a free event Wednesday, August 5th at Hofander Homestead Park in Ferndale, where the seniors, family, and the community come together.
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2: 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Thanks, Ben.
1: You're welcome. 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
1: 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What movie quote have you successfully worked into your everyday vocabulary? I was so excited when I overheard somebody say, Samsonite. I was way off. I thought I was the only one that said that. I heard it in the wild. Somebody else was using it from Dumb and Dumber. Just whenever you come up with someone's name, I don't know why, it makes me laugh. Andy says, anytime they see somebody running, you've got to yell, run. Forrest, run. And Michelle, of course, connected with Full House when she was a kid. Michelle said, you got it, dude. What quote are you always bringing up in everyday life? 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Dave

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1: 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That's Cory with a K. Northbound, all of the borders looking pretty good, 5, maybe 10 minutes, but coming southbound, there was even a sign that Kevin texted in at the Linden southbound location that said technical difficulties were causing these delays. An hour and a half at the Peace Arch and Truck Crossing, over an hour in Linden, and a 90 minutes in Sumas. We've got clouds rolling in tonight with a low 58, rain and even a thunderstorm possible tomorrow before 2 o'clock with a high 68. We'll see that sunshine back on Sunday with a high 69. Oak Harbor is at 76 right now. Mount Lake Terrace at 82. In Bellingham, 79 with the last song on the Happy Hour Request Show. 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